0: 259 for Southern. Go ahead, 259. Just double checking, is this a Cat 2 or a Cat 3?
1: It's a Cat 3.
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3: 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I've got Cessna Test 1 on standby with the DC. 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

0: complaint with interfering with police. They've searched the premises and we've spoken with the mum who arrived on scene. We are unable to find this patient, however she has made threats of suicide. So the mum over text, police are still investigating the whereabouts of her, and if they do find her, they'll just call for an ambulance, but this time we're unable to locate.
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0: Queensland 288, Southern. Go ahead, 288. Yeah, thanks. We're back in station, right to resume. Can you please extend our LA till 1600?
1: Received. Thank you, Barbara. One Farcom clear, 1014.
0: Copy, LA till 1600 for both. Hope you get some sleep. Yeah.

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1: That's great. Thanks, Parker. One Firecom clear at 10:15.

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0: 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We've isolated the smoke detector and the service company is on the way, and we've reset the board and left it with the owners. 206 Code 4 station.
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1: 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Yeah, Boo is 2.
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Yeah, that roadside fire's been extinguished. 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Yeah, the resident was burning the verge, putting your fence in the road, over.

0: Hey, this is Lismore 56. Was that a call for us, please?
1: That's a negative, Lismore 56. I believe Willamba 56 was coming on radio.
0: Thank you.
1: Willamba 56, say again. Your last was unreadable.

0: 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Have arrived at Nimbin Land Search. Thank you very much.
1: Receive, thank you, 56.
0: 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Have a great day.

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1: From Bombala 223, you've got a civil hand gram until 1900, portables 232-4609, 232-5993. Have a lovely day.
0: Thanks so much, guys. 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
0: 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We'll advise when returning home. 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

0: Attentional units, a Jurat's alarm activation has occurred on this talk group. If anyone with any information, please contact the State Operations Center.
1: Southern Golden 999 for a welfare check.

0: Just letting you know, I'll be making my way to Wagga from Bathurst for CFR training. One POB, ETA is 1500. I'll let you know when I stop in for a lunch break. Over.
1: Copy that, Panorama 19.

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0: 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Patient is stabilized. Just doing some more ops on the patient and just waiting on the ambulance. 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

0: 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It is not a house fire. We've located a vehicle that is blowing a lot of smoke. It is not a house fire. We're investigating further. Messages to follow, over.
1: Received 311. 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
1: 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Alarm operating, no sign of fire, investigating, over.
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0: Thank you. Can you please assign us to Wagga Wagga Base? We just off, came here to, with the patient and the doctor, Dean Zabaski. Thanks for calling to Wagga.
1: So, 2285, the hospital needs to book the transfer down to Wagga.

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1: 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Both portables are assigned. 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
1: Fire comms, 1-2-3, blue code 3. Person's evacuated, making investigations, over.
0: Received, investigating, 11-2, Chunkley.

0: afternoon. Afternoon from Unibine 240. You have Officer Nicholas and Atherton on this vehicle until 1900 with portal numbers 2031882 and 2324046. Hope everyone has a good shift.
1: Thank you, you too.

0: 248, BTA for the caller is 2 minutes.
1: 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Can you please repeat?
0: 248, the ETA for us is 2 minutes.
1: Copy, thank you.

0: 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Is it patient parent that you have?
1: 285, affirm, patient parent.
0: Copy, I've got the transfer, I've dropped it down.
1: Thank you so much.

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0: Thanks, 266. Got a cat 3 at Akaleli for you, please.
1: Cat, over there.
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0: 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Just advising that 16 is departing Wargo Zone headquarters for Hay. 2 POV, approximate travel time of 3 hours. We will be making a stop along the way for welfare and I'll advise when that happens.
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0: Viacom Talon 1 Bravo Yellow. Talon 1 Bravo, go ahead, please. Crew of 1 AYC Senior, leaving Goulburn Workshops to return to Talon Shed. 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

0: Salon Tobago 279, 279. 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
1: Okay.
0: Go ahead, 267.

0: Trump.com movement. If we split, we're going to end up having to leave the Carlin scene. If appropriate, Officer Bolton from the BIC car will bring the four-wheel drive up. He'll also have ketamine, which we may need for this job.
1: Copy. So just confirming there'll be a single lift on station, is that correct? Or they're going to run as a double three?
0: Yeah, it's affirmative.
1: Copy, that's fine. I'll move him across into the four-wheel drive vehicle.

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1: Go ahead, 9-1-3.
0: I'll just chat with staff. I'm going to take patient Jones first, 7-year-old patient.
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1: 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Marsden Park, good morning.
0: Yeah, responding to inside for that medium strip senior for a 2L.
2: Parachute 296, to flight control.
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0: I just got a partial miss here and an update to ACC. We have one 49-year-old male who was hit from behind while on the slopes at high speed. Patient had an LOC of an unknown but short period of time. Patient then walked 100 metres and then sought first aid. Currently GTS 15, has a radial pulse of 100, respiratory rate 25. Lungs are clear, but with an increased work of breathing and decreased tidal volume, we do suspect he's got multiple posterior rib fractures there on the right side. The patient does need T1P. Patient's loaded into 296, which is going to be accessing. I'd like to learn analgesia and get some more support and more comprehensive mist. Thank you.
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0: 96 for the four missed. We have one 49-year-old male who was hit from behind on the slopes, unknown speed. Patient was wearing a helmet. The helmet integrity is intact. However, there was an LOC for an unknown period of time. However, likely 10 to 30 seconds. Patient was incontinent from the event. Patient has possibly had a seizure as well, but again, unwitnessed. Patient has been walked 100 metres and sought BLS. Currently, observations are heart rate of 95, regular, blood pressure of 141 on 87, saturating room air 97%, with a resp rate of 25 and a GCS of 15. Again, lungs clear, but with an increased work of breathing and decreased tidal volume there on the right side. Patients received a total of 5 milligrams of IV morphine. Patient meets T1P. We are outside of the 90-minute window to make it to a T1 destination. Our intentions are to head to Parish Station, load into a Cat 1 ambulance, and proceed and await discussion with the ACC. Thank you.
1: Copy. I'll get that in the back of the job for them. Supervisor 81 to control, just confirming code 2. We've got CPR in progress. No further resources required at this point. Copy.

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0: Yeah, I'm saying with Fire Rescue, great sign of fire investigation.
1: The siren covered over part of what you were saying. Did you say there's no sign of fire, rather?
0: Yeah, no sign of fire at this stage, investigating on scene with 32, over.
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Qualcomm's BSO4 received strategic can ignition complete in all sectors. Fire continues to burn internally within containment lines. Crews mopping up edges. Lunch arriving approximately 1200 hours. We'll release crews after they've been fed and rehabbed. Was there anything further, sir? PG3 received 1149. Channel clear.

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3: Yeah, relate, liaise with 32. They haven't found any sign of fire at this stage. They're going to do a little bit more of a lap. We're going to take a run down Doonside Road back towards Narangingi. If we can't find anything, I'll put a stop in for our purposes over.
0: Receive, thank you, Marsden Park 1. 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

0: Thanks. We're on scene. Give an address. Looks like a resident's doing some burn off. In some grassy bush area. It's climbing up some trees, so we're going to extinguish this. I'll be on fire grenade. You know, Isaac Smith Control.
1: Proceed, thank you, Isaac Smith Control. Do you have sufficient resources over?
0: Yeah, that's it for him. One tank will be fine, thanks.
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2: 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MDT has decided not to work. Do you mind departing us for Southeast Ritual? No call specified. Thank you, please.
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0: Just letting you know, I'm sitting for a lunch break in Cowra. I'll let you know when I'm back on the road. 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
2: Park 1.
3: Yeah, found a small area of mulch smouldering on a medium strip in between steel trap and I think it's Monash Road at Doonside, area's about 3 feet by 2 feet. We're just going to put some water on it.
0: Yes, Ray, just reporting that 741 boat is off water and 5-6 is returning back to unit. Over.
2: So, thank you. I can see where you are on the AVL. Is that where you're stopped, over?
1: Receive, thank you. Cannonhaven 5-6, returning to unit.
3: Yeah, that's affirmative, over.
2: Receive, thank you. Look, I'll pass that on to fire and rescue as well, over.
0: And 741, our boat is off water now.
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0: Copy, thank you. Have a good day. There's an officer on station apparent with you.

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1: 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Location is between Steel Trap and Garraby Road at Doonside on the northbound direction. Area made safe. 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
0: Received, thank you. Just stand by. I want to look at the map. Stand by. Received, thank you. Marsden Park 1, I've left fire rescue, know that you found that. Are they with you, over?
1: That's a negative. They turned the other way out of Bengarabic Park. They turned right, we turned left. Just the ignition source for that, believed to be a cigarette butt. Yeah, we'll turn the station out.
0: Received, thank you, Marsden Park 1. I'm also putting a stop on the job from our end. Come to MacArthur, duty copy direct.
1: Hey, Marsden Park 1, yellow.
0: Marsden Park 1.
1: Yeah, just for the duty, uploaded a photo to fire member if he's interested in it.
0: Received, thank you. Peer review, Cumberland MacArthur, duty, Firecom.
1: Yeah, Cumberland MacArthur, duty, copy all that, thanks.
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0: Thanks for fucking timing of this fire. There's no threats. It hasn't left the property. Firefighters are just cooling off areas. Sir Judy's awareness, I've uploaded a map of the fire and also some photos. Just providing education to the gentleman to receive a notification next time over.
1: Received, thank you. London 31 Alpha, if you could collect the usual information, please, over.
0: Yeah, nothing further.
1: Thank you, Viacom 3 at 1203.

0: Thanks. It's not transport here. This is a relationship issue. It's not domestic violence or anything. It's just relationship. It's not an ambulance case. Police are on scene at the moment, but it's also not a police case. We're just leaving scene to do a little bit of paperwork.
1: Copy.
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0: 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At the moment, but it's also not a police case. We're just leaving scene to do a little bit of paperwork.
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1: Isaac Smith Control.
0: Hey, sorry to be a pain. I've just been trying to contact Humble and Judy by phone. Could you reach them and ask them to contact Londonderry as soon as possible? Thanks.
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4: 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Our phones are out at the moment, over.
1: Ah, I see. 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
2: 6, we have arrived at Fresh Valley, and in station we're now waiting to 208. Could you please give Officer Cartwright another call on his mobile? Thank you.
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3: Copy, thank you. 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
1: Thank you, Londonderry. 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

0: We just arrived at the location of where we think this apartment is. There's no access, those doors have been locked. There is a lockbox, but we don't have a code for the key. I was wondering if there's any contacts for this patient.
1: Copy, we've only got a phone number that's not ringing. I'll try it again. Stand by. If not, maybe reception desk at the retirement village.
0: We're just speaking to someone at the reception now. She said that she thinks that she went out at 9 o'clock, but not sure whether she's come back or anything.
1: Copy.

0: Maria 262 here. We've just spoken to the reception lady, and she said she's actually with, she's gone out and she's with the Meals and Wheels people, so service is not required at this location.
1: Copy. I'll put a note in the job and then I'll close it.
0: Thank you.

0: Hawkesbury, Judy, thank you. An informant reports a column of black smoke in the area of Grand Parade Glossodia. Unable to see flames at this time. We have page Glossodia only at the moment, over.
1: Yeah, acknowledged. Can we also attach, let's go Freeman's Reach, please?
0: That's Freeman's Reach, stand by.
2: So on to page 250. Okay. 250 disregard.
0: Freeman's Reach rather attached, over.
2: Turn on to Maria 262. Going to put your transfer out of Maria up to Golden, please.
1: Yeah, I've got that. Thanks, I'll monitor from you.
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2: Southern to Eden, 226, going to reassign you please for a taxi in Eden.
7: Thank you, we'll take a stop. 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So you'll put a stop in and I'll revert back to London Area 1 Alpha. If you can mark this available, that'll be great. Thanks.
0: Certainly can. Stand by. London Area 1 Alpha, you're now marked available. I'm processing a stop. Cumberland MacArthur Judy, copy direct.
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0: Londonderry, 1 Alpha Falcon. Go ahead. One additional question for you. Did the fire remain on the landholder's property ever?
1: Yeah, as the previous SITREP I did give, it did leave the property over, stayed on the owner's property at the address.
0: We'll see. Thank you, Falcon, to 1217.

0: 913, we're just on the scene still, just completing some paperwork, essential paperwork for the police. We're probably going to need to move away from scene and just complete a bit of paperwork. Do you have anything urgent outstanding you need a hand with?
1: No urgent jobs, just these outstanding pediatric transfers that are out of time.
0: We're just going to give 257 a hand to complete some paperwork, and then we'll clear and get back on that for you.
1: Copy, thank you.
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5: Good one, Paul 31, reporting.
4: Good afternoon, see you responding. Can you please confirm crew strength and LIC?
5: Yeah, it was put on the MDT, crew of 2, captain in charge, ever.
4: 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There are reasons why we ask. Viacom, clear 1220.
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2: 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Still 1 POB, and ETA is 1500. Over.
4: There's 4 comms, plus 81 blue. Plus 81, thank you, go ahead.
3: Yeah, panorama want to come in. Is that 16 or 1500?
4: Yeah, arrived on the scene. Looks like the rear number 47. Actually, we are 51. Could be a power burn. I'll just inspect and I'll further message to follow, over.
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3: Persia 208, I've run the details to be changed from right there. 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

0: What's only a 1-5 on?
1: What's only a 1 replying?
0: Nothing notified for number 51 or any property on that street, are there?
1: Well, I can't stop at 386. I can't spam 386, pass your message.
0: So do you want?
1: You can do us a favor. Could you look up Golden Valley Drive? It's the street behind. We think that's where the pile is originating from. So I can stop 386 from Garland Causeway and now Victoria. We have police rescue in attendance. I'm requesting 363 Hazmat to assist in decanting diesel from a truck there.
0: I've already found one, just a minute, on Golden Valley Drive. And it is slightly southwest of your location. Just down below, just check the notification.
1: Welcome to 386. Receive police rescue in attendance. Requesting 363 to assist in decanting diesel from truck. 1224, jumping. Receive, thanks. It's likely 48, number 48, Golden Valley Drive. Welcome, Gloss 31.
0: Gloss 31.
1: Thanks. Confirmed updated address is 48 Golden Valley Drive. Captain has spoken to the resident over the back fence. We're relocating to the other side for further investigations.
0: Received. Thank you. I have checked Golden Valley Drive, and that whole run of properties on the eastern side behind your location, nothing notified, over.
2: Yeah, 5 Columns, 31, believe.
0: 31.

0: Yeah, just looking out of the fence, only a small pile, and we don't need any further assistance at this call. I'll update you when I get to the address on what's happened over.
1: I received thank you for 31. Did you copy my earlier information? Nothing notified on that street, over.
0: Yeah, affirmative. Thank you.
1: FICOM clear, 1226.
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2: 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All cars are leaving scene, heading back to Queanbeyan Station for a debrief. 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

0: Phillips and 257 are just returning to station now. I'm just going to restock and complete this paperwork. Could you just mark us both offline? I'll give you a call as soon as we can, or if something urgent comes in, give us a call at the station and we'll get a car together to respond.
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0: These are a 3-week party camera. This is heading for the football field at Jindabyne. There's some low cloud around Parrish, so we're not sure we'll be able to make it that far. Our ETA is 1300 to Jindabyne. These are a 3.
1: Copy, thank you. 208, do you copy direct Jindabyne Oval?
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1: Copy.

0: 7 Carol from Parish 272. Just confirm you have an Echo Lane P7.
1: Thanks, 272, yeah, got them. Officers signed on. Have a good afternoon.
0: Thank you, you too.

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Two seven nine, copy.

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0: someone's in the room at 371. Can you please return back to the hospital? Patient transport's doing the job.
1: Hi, 271, were you calling us?
0: Yeah, that's affirmative. Patient transport's gonna do the job.
1: Copy, we're still in the driveway here. We'll have to go talk to the hospital because we are loaded. But we'll grab a chart.
0: Copy, yeah, patient transport called us directly to confirm that they're going to come and do the transport, which would be more appropriate.
1: Yeah, no, we'll go have a chat to the charge there.
0: Copy, thank you.

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1: Things. 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
0: Copy.

0: Yeah, the ambulance is on code 3. Also, comms, there's a little... There's actually small fuel leak right underneath the truck. I'm able to get access to it. So it's only leaking a little bit of diesel over. Costs you about 5 litres or more. Comms.
1: Yeah, Falcon's Pump 463, have ambulance and then a small leak under the truck, approximately 5 litres. At 13 to 1, Chunkley.

0: Young 270 to Sylvan.
1: Go ahead, 270.
0: Yeah, sorry. We actually will be able to call our backup off. We're all good here. Sorry about that.
1: Okay, all good. Young 210, you want to stand down?
0: 210, copy. Thank you. Young 270 to Sylvan.
1: Go ahead, 270.
0: Too soon, yeah, sorry, we

0: Coming from Supervisor 273, you've got aftermarket on this vehicle for 1800 with portable 2331808. Have a good day.
1: Thank you, Adrian. Southern to Golden, 909 for a Whiffer check.
2: Oh, no, over here, just doing a refusal.
1: Copy.

0: 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There was no sign of fire. I contacted 241 and they were trying to find some more details, but we actually think it might be the wrong store. So we're going to be code 4 back to station until we have further information. Over.
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0: Raymond Cow, 271, Philly Joe.
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0: 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Patient's now back on the hospital bed. Would you be able to clear that from your end, whatever that appropriate code would be? Thanks.
1: Copy.

0: 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And it's not that cruel, just using a chainsaw to get the tree off the side of the road, over.
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2: Excellent. We're up job details. If you want to drop that transfer down. 257 have reached up. They're just still completing paperwork there. They'll give you a call on there when they're done.
4: How do you think you are, Doctor?
2: Right.
1: Yeah, understood, Mike. Thank you. I'll just give another half a minute to see who turns up. You know, I might page Alpine on top of that shortly.

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1: All units, this is State Operations. A Duress alarm activation has occurred on this channel. Please check your radios, and could any person with further information please respond?
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3: Yeah, the driver's just taken a... Been taken to hospital by ambulance for precautions. Over.
2: Received. Thank you, Harrington 32, for letting us know.
0: Sorry, can you repeat that, radio?
2: All received, 32. Glad you're okay and nothing's wrong.
0: Yeah, 5 months, pump 463. Driver transported to hospital by ambulance. 1318, channel 3. 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

0: I'm taking a separate, all that grease is off the road. The actually does. The fuel leak has been contained, a little bit of gravel and sand. It's not leaking now. And the Rural Forest Service is going to stay on scene, waiting for the crane. Could be a couple of hours over. All right, so we'll be leaving the scene shortly, over.
1: Yeah, good afternoon. In for a working bee preparation for exercise on Saturday training. Crew of two, OIC captain, over.

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0: Copy that.

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You got RFS in attendance there in charge, 1324. 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
0: 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ETA is about 35 minutes, and there's two POB.
1: Copy that, PLC 19. Thank you.

Grotewell, 1 Alpha. Thanks, technical call the tree light, fly the buckets place. I got Grotewell 1 responding. I receive, thanks, Grotewell, 1 Alpha, fire complete.

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0: who just liaised with the police on the scene, they're stating that the patient is the same patient as the one that absconded this morning, and she has absconded times two. So they have put us down and are on the lookout.
1: Copy, I'll cancel the job. You're clear to return.
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3: Fuck, I'm Alpine 1 Blue.
2: 208, rescue 203, has a patient now, and we'll just remain on scene until they're airborne. Thank you.
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3: ICOM responding fire call at Woodlands, crew of three structural firefighters on board with one deputy in charge, over.
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5: Yeah, go ahead, ICOM.
4: Thanks, Woodlands 2. We have Alpine 1 responding. Did you still want them to stand by at station, or would you like them to head out?

0: We've just got across to, there's just a couple of small logs burning in a dirt pit in the ground. No further appliances will be required. There's no one with the burn. There's a tractor here and water close by. We just need to find the owners of the property and, yeah, we can sort this one out over.
1: Received, thanks. Woodland 2, I'll put a stop to Alpine 1. Clear to you, Alpine 1. Thank you very much for your turnout. Greatly appreciated. And I see that you've updated your status. Fuck, I'm here.

0: Southern Cayman 352. You're going to put in a transfer out of Queen Bee and across the Cambridge Place for pediatric. It's about 2.5 hours old.
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1: Viacom's 268 pump, blue message.
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1: 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Yes, 268 tank error is code 1 and code 3 at this thing is Street Coral.
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1: 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We're going to investigate the bushland. 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
0: Falcon's pump 82, code 3, no sign of fire, investigating 1341, Chelsea.
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0: Parkins pump 268.
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4: 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Could you please allocate me to Bonindle Station just to complete some admin?
0: Yeah, Parkins pump 268, just wait for comms to reply. 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
5: Could you call off more whaler? 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
0: Falcon's received. Falcon's pump 394, did you copy the code too?
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0: come through from two. We have spoken with the site manager again. He made the call. The mountain is known to steam during winter time, so they're just being cautious. We have no further action needed here, so we are now code 4 back to station.
1: Welcome, come 342. Liaison site manager, known to steam, no further brigade action. 344, jump in.

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0: Thanks. 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
0: 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Let's go. We have what appears to be a pile of rubbish burning at rear of 126. Make investigations. Sorry, last car, go again.
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1: Eden 226, we are at Southeast Regional trying to offload our patient. 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Are you aware of this patient heading back to Uniting, Eden?
3: I think so. No, I don't have a booking for it. We can get the hospital to make booking and ensure we can hot swap up, get you back home.
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1: Firecom, this is Woodlands 2 Blue. Woodlands 2, go ahead.
0: Radio, this is Ballina 43E, over. Ballina 43E, Echo, go ahead. Okay, just advising new ETA of 2:33 PM, stopped by a closed road.
2: I received new ETA, 2:30 PM. 43 Echo.
1: Received, thanks, Woodlands 2. Would you like me to leave this incident open for an amount of time to capture calls? Received, thanks. Would you be happy if I was to shut the job at 1800 hours tonight?
2: Yeah, that'd be perfect. Thank you.

One, we've got probably half a kilometre of fire in front of us at the moment, working its way slowly up towards the house. Parks have put a blown path in between it. They've got hoses between them and it. I don't really think there's a serious problem at this stage, but it's gradually growing bigger. But the evening will probably start calming it down. So hopefully we'll get all of it in the next hour or so.

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1: 57. Go ahead, Lismore
2: 57.
0: Yeah, 57's going off of that job up in Linden.
2: 57, could you just repeat, you're going off the job at Nimbin?
0: Yeah, that's correct, radio. We're off of that job at Nimbin for that surge.
2: Copy that, 57.

0: 226, sorry, I'm on the phone. Go ahead.
1: Apologies, just confirming you're happy with that hot swap. Thank you.
0: Thanks, guys. Yeah, no problem. It's still not on the screen to make the booking, please, before you depart.
1: All right, I was requesting.

0: Times are unavailable.
1: Thanks, 257. Could be dropping down at Cat 3 in Sutton, please.
2: Thanks.
1: Current on one, passing message.

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0: We are departing Captain Flight for Walker. Two on board, ETA approximately 1700.
1: Combat 58, would you mind swapping over to dispatch? Over.
0: Sorry, can you repeat that, please?
1: You're currently transmitting on rescue. Could you please swap over to dispatch? Over.
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3: Clear, 58.
0: We are departing Captain's Flight 4 Walker. ETA is 1700. Two on board.
3: Yeah, copy that. 58, Seychelles. Well, what's your ETA to Walker, sorry? Captain's Flight 58, what's your ETA to Walker?
0: Approximately 1700.
3: Yeah, receive. We'll check in with you in 2 hours, Seychelles.
0: Copy, thank you.

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1: Thanks, Marsden Park 1. Have you responding? 1406, fire come clear.
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2: Yeah, Cool Gowie 41, travelling well, thank you.
1: Yeah, copy, will speak to you in 35, 40 minutes when you arrive to Wagga.
2: Yeah, radio, that sounds about right. 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

0: Foxtrot Thomas Judy.
1: Two seven nine off stretcher.
0: Copy.

Yeah, I'm just doing this response. Looks like slow today. Can I patch the next two brigades, please? The Wilco standby. Next two are Mount Hunter and Camden West, over.

4.5 minutes in, we have Picton with no DC and Camden West with an SDC, over. Yeah, so who's next on the histogram? Yeah, if you can hit them up as well, please. Thank you. Okay, I'll come for you, 1412.

0: Well, I come from Seven Islands Group 7.
1: Seven Islands Group 7.
0: Hey, good afternoon. Could you please attach me to the Razorback job, over?
1: Good afternoon, certainly. Stand by.
0: Yeah, one further flight from that'll be in Southern Islands Command Tango.
1: We'll go. Stand by. Southern Queen Bee 913. Group 7, that's been done.
0: Well, thank you very much.
1: I think 713 is for a sign for breathing troubles. Queen Bee and West, please.
2: Of course, sir.

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1: Viacom, River 4 Range, Command Delta, yellow.
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0: Fermi 1, do you have sufficient crew to respond? Fermi 1, you cut across me, try again. Received, thank you. Southern Highlands duty.
1: Yeah, I'll get them to proceed at this stage and wait for the advice from group officers on scene.
0: Southern Highlands duty, just stand by a moment, please. Fermi 1, copy.
1: Fermi 1, copy.

0: Thank you. Southern Tablelands GD smoke in the vicinity reads flat cross Alps Road at Bigger. Smoke seen from a light aircraft. There's smoke and flame 40 metres southwest of Bigger, and there was a GPS that we used to gas the job over.
1: Yeah, copy. Thank you. I guess we'll go Logan.
0: Thank you. We've also paged Bigger and a southwest resource as well, over.
1: Yeah, copy. Thank you.
0: Clear of you. Any of Southern Highlands units responding?
2: PNC 19, this is radio.
3: Southern Ops, yes, 268.
0: 268? Liverpool Ranger unit, go ahead now.
3: Thanks, yeah, we're just out local. We're attending a careers day at the local high school. Oh, yeah. Is it okay if we're contactable by mobile?
0: Copy, Norris.
2: Yeah, trip has been good so far. I'm about 30 minutes away from Walker.
4: Taking 263 to Silver.
0: 263?
4: I'm just wondering if there is any non-clinical or clinical hands available.
0: So thanks, yeah, I've got a crew on the way back towards Bermagui Hall. Had them around. Do you need them urgent or urgent?
4: How long do you reckon that'll be?
0: Still in Bermagui 266. Are you on the air?
4: 66?
0: Something I was kidding. Thanks, 266. Not sure if you copied that, but I've got 263 at a job in Cobargo needing backup. What's your ETA to Cobargo from your location, please? Southern Islands duty based on the active results and also who's responding. We have three Cat 1s out of all the units paged.
4: 266, ETA to Cobargo. I'm non-urgent. Is that 30 minutes?
5: Yeah, understood. I'll wait for a group officer report. All first on the scene, we'll escalate to report.
0: Copy that, 263, do you copy that? Receive, thank you, Falcom 3 of 1425.
4: 23, yeah, copy that, that's fine, thank you.
0: Copy, thanks, 266, I'll drop that one down your screen, please.
4: Copy that, and just confirming non-urgent.
0: Thanks, 263, can you just confirm that non-urgent?

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1: Are you happy for Marsden Park to leave that? It is a cooking or recreation fire, apparently conducted safely, over.
0: Recreation fire, leave it over.
1: See, thank you, Marsden Park 1, copy direct.

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0: 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VE3, over.
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0: Three six six, thank you. Our MDK is stitched itself and taking us a bit of a rogueway. We're going to be a little bit delayed. Back up 263.
1: Copy.
2: Yeah, 263. We're happy to call off that second car from this job. Thank you there.
1: 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Southern to Birmingham 266, you can continue back to the coast.
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2: Receive, thank you. And can you give me an update, Citra, please?

Yes, like I'm Razorback Control. We have knocked approximately half of the 5 front out, continuing to work the other half out. We'll try to fill this shortly. Over.

0: Firstly, thank you. Last question, have you liaised with Fire and Rescue?
1: Affirmative at this stage, they're waiting near the house. Going to give us water when we require it, over.
0: Received, thank you. Can you confirm that the fire is 50 by 50 as reported, not 2 hectares, over? And is the house under threat, over? Have Fire and Rescue set up property protection, over?

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0: Just letting you know that I've arrived safely at Walga. Over.
2: That one, I'm.
1: 240, thanks. We're just departing Parrish now. If we have a stage in Cooma, our ETA is an hour and 15 minutes, but I can give you a heads up when my 15 minutes out.
0: This is Amy Radio, right, and have a good rest of the day, everyone. Panorama 19 out.
3: You probably know your problem. Yeah, just let me know when you're about 15 minutes out, and I'll let you know how it is in Cooma.
1: Thank you very much.

Final, sir. I see you from this location. I was going to access have a small grass fire, approximately 2 by 2 meters. Crew's getting to work at first aid reel. Further mess to follow up. Falcon Sponsor 87 receives SITREP, gain access, small grass wire approximately 2 by 2 metres, crew getting to work, first aid reel, further message to follow, 1456, channel clear.

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0: Could you give the station a ring, please? We seem to have a problem.
2: Copy. Go ahead, 288.
1: Yeah, that's affirmative. Available for call out, over.
2: 288, thank you. Are you able to confirm if the school has called the parents?
1: 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Fire call, clear, 1458.

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0: Southern Tacoma, 252, understand it's clear window. This job's been approved by the doco to dispatch on. It's a Cat 3 4s in Caraba. 77-year-old female has been on the ground for over an hour.
1: Will you drop it down?
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2: 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We're going to be standing down for the evening. Thanks for the coverage during the day today.
1: Yeah, cover that 19. Have a good afternoon.

putting off some people. And good for Liverpool Plains is also back in town as well. Found she's having radio trouble. Just as you know, once I fuel up in Gunnedah, I will be making my way back to Vailaway Station. Over.

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0: Yeah, Foxconn, just advising, gonna dial 1 Bravo. 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

0: Flight comms, AP472 Blue from Bentley Place. There is a large pile burn on the other side of the river. Area is inaccessible for AP472. For the information of CT472, they can access the fire off Whittle Street, North Warrap. Over.
1: Flight comms, AP472, you code 3, a large pile burn on other side of the river. Areas inaccessible for AP472, and you want the cast tanker 472 to know that they can access that via Little Street in North Wagga. Is that affirmative, over?
0: Flight comms, AP472, correction on the address, Whittle Street, Whiskey, Hotel, India, Tango, Tango, Lima, Echo. Over.
1: Yeah, Flight comms, AP472, receive that message, Whittle Street in North Wagga. I'll update Cast Tanker 472 and let them know. Message received at 1536, channel clear. Flight comms, CT472, message.
0: Flight comms, CT472, reply.
1: CT472, just an update via the AP. The address we've got at the moment, I will change that in the system, but for your information, you can access it via Whittle Street, Whiskey Hotel India, Tango Tango, Lima Echo, Whittle Street in North Wagga. Over.
0: Yeah, Flight comms, CT472, overheard that. Access via Whittle Street, over.
1: Yeah, message received, 1537, channel clear.
0: Flight comms, AP472 green.

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1: 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Police have approached us and said that our services are not required here.
0: Yeah, 5 on raise back control. Stop from 55 Rotherwood Road, Razorback. We now have 100% containment on the fire. Origin was a mower strike to a rock. All RFS and fire rescue appliances are returning to station. Over.
2: 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Have you seen the market as such?
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0: Approximately 1 hectare, sorry, Tom.
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1: Received, thank you, 5 LOA 1, Viacom clear, 1548.

0: Law and North Coast, Judy Grassfly reported at the rear of 346 Rones Creek Road at Tallarm. We have page Tallarm and North Maxville. No fire rescue on this one.
1: Roger 208, 2 South Control. 208, 08 and 272
2: in vehicle local. Thank you.
1: Copy.
3: Yeah, Zero 41, I'd be advised, we'll be on site now for a little while until the police arrive. Our patients are being treated and transferred over ambulance. Our patients are on site here to do travel control. We'll be on the scene to those with police when they arrive, thanks.
1: Copy.
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0: Portage Salina ETA to Fremont Hospital at stage is 15 minutes if there is still stage available.

0: Viacom, CT4722 from Whittle Street, North Wagga. We have a large pile burn of fallen trees on private property. There is no exposures. We're currently at work just calming it down a little, with no real hope of putting it out. We may get you to put a dummy pump on this one. I'll have to stop time over.
1: CT472, got the first part of that message, large pole berm, fallen trees on private property, no exposures, and you've got no hope of putting it out. Can you please repeat the last part of that message, over?
0: I'm from CT472, we're going to put in some foam, rather, to calm it down a little bit, and at the stop, we'll probably need to get a dummy pump assigned, owing to the proximity to Wagga CBD, over.
1: Yeah, so you're putting some, Firecom's CT472, you're putting foam on to calm it down as well, and you need to get a dummy pump put on to, for assistance, and the Wagga CBD message received at 1558 Channel Clear.

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0: 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We're just attempting to do a welfare check to see how you're travelling. 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We're on the freeway, still driving. We're approximately 1.5 hours from our destination. All going well, though, thank you.
1: Copy that, 58. 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
1: Tacoma 45, go ahead.
0: I have to inform you that I'm leaving Deniliquin now, heading back to Tacoma after a roadworthy certificate.
1: Yeah, copy that 45, 15-minute ETA back to headquarters.
0: Probably an hour, 10.
1: Receive, 1 hour, 10 back to headquarters. We'll speak to you once you're back at headquarters.
0: All right. Southern Tacoma 2524, what is it?
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1: Parish 4-5, go ahead.
0: Yeah, Parish 4-5, back at base, closing down. Thank you very much.
1: Copy 4-5.
0: Yeah, 4-5 clear.

Well, I'm calling Tom Ferrati from 1936 Morris Street. We have a small amount of bushland, the light next to the river. Getting to work with First Gabriel, police, and AP 472 are in attendance, over.

Fight Comms, Pump 480, a blue message, small amount of bushfire light, getting to work, using the first aid reel, police and AP472 are in attendance, message received at 16:16, channel clear.

0: Yeah, I can confirm there is a running grass fire here at the property at 264 Rains Creek Road. We're just trying to find the property owner to see. 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We're taking care of it. Yeah, that should be sufficient for now. If I need anything further, I'll call it. But yeah, just keep them coming at the moment.
1: I see. Thank you. And before you go, any property under threat?
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3: 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We're back on from that job at Nimmin. From that search and heading back to Lismore, 3PAB, rough time, roughly around 40, 45.
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0: 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Can you please confirm who was code 4 over?
1: Icons, AP472, affirmative, AP472 is code 4. Pump 480 is remaining on scene, and we'll send a stopover.
0: Yeah, Flycoms, AP472, you'll be code 4, and pump 480 is going to be remaining on scene. 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

0: Yeah, we've just liaisoned with the property manager. We're going to have a look around this fly and just make sure it stays within the perimeter of the property. We'll just call it range control at the moment, and the incoming units will actually want to contact us on fly round two when they come into the property, over.
1: Received, thank you. 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
2: And North Maxwell 1, copy direct now, and saying we'll liaise with range control for round two, over.
1: Received, thank you. 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
0: Flag on which parting station for Tamworth FCC. We're not available at the moment. 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
0: 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Crew of two, heading to bear before a field officer's meeting, over.
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3: Copy, thank you.

Yeah, copy that. We have let the property owner know that they should have notified their neighbours and put a notification in for this burn. At this stage, we're just patrolling the area to make sure there's nothing going to get out. Approximate size is about probably 250 metres by 300 metres. It's just a slow grass burn, going for a little bit of bush through the area. Yeah, copy that, will do.

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1: Yeah, fire comes. Scottish One's now been released from the HR burn at Grassy Head, heading to Maxwell for refueling. Over.
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0: 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Getting first aid reel to work and no further needs. Police are in attendance, over.
1: Received 412 Alpha. 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

0: Yeah, we've just put a bit of a rough fire edge into Fire Mapper. I'm taking a few pictures. At this stage, the fire's going pretty slowly. I'm just going to liaison with the property owner further, if they're right to keep an eye on it overnight. North Maxwell can be released at this stage, over.
1: Well, received, thank you. They've just taken themselves off. I think they know that. Firecom clear 1642.
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0: 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Just advising, departing Wentworth for Hay, 1POD, ETA, 4 hours.
1: Copy that, 19. We'll do a welfare check in 2 hours just to see how you're travelling. Thank you.
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0: Radio NH655 Bravo here on our way to Small City Unit for the NRCU training tonight. At the moment we have 2 POB picking up 1 on the way, ETA 45 minutes.
1: Copy that, 55 Bravo. Could you just confirm, are you in E, Echo, Z, 55 Bravo, or in H, Z, 55 Bravo?
0: And then that echoes.
1: Copy that, 55 Bravo. Thank you.

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0: 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Yellow.
1: Benjamin One, good afternoon. Go ahead.
0: Good afternoon, comms. Benjamin One is leaving station, driving down to Tamworth FDC for seasonal briefing. Crew of One, DC. 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

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Vehicle has been in situ a while. All services in attendance. 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

CT472 from Whittle Street, currently at work with the assistance of two RFS tankers. We have achieved knockdown of this pile burn. We'll be in tenders for probably another 30-40 minutes, over.

0: 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Is that everything correct, sir?
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0: 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I'm en route to Tamworth Fire Control Centre from meeting and picking the Tamworth Group 2, Deputy Group 2 up on the way over.
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1: Range Control, could you stand by? I'm just speaking to your duty officer.

0: Go ahead,
1: 62. Firstly, Rhone's
0: control, first go ahead.
1: You know our ETA to break with us 15 minutes if there was a stage available.
2: Copy, that's a negative.
1: Rose, going all the way then, thanks.
2: Copy, thank you. If I can even get you relieved at the hospital, I will.
3: Yeah, just updated SID rep here. So I've spoken to the property manager. They're happy to keep an eye on this fire overnight. If there's anything that stirs up or breaks out, they'll call 000. But from what we can see at the moment, it'll most likely burn itself out. We're just going to continue doing another further little patrol, and then I'll call in and we'll be heading off.
1: 262, can you repeat that?
2: 262, even if I get you relieved at the hospital, if I can relieve you at the hospital, I will.
0: Received, thank you, Rhone's control. I've consulted with your district duty officer. We'll leave the job open at patrol for call capture, just in case something happens, over.
3: Yeah, copy that, that'd be good.
0: Thanks, Rhone's control. Leave it with you, FICOM clear 1702. The other unit calling yellow, I think, go ahead.
3: Yeah, FICOM Louvre 1.
0: Louvre 1, good evening. Thank you for waiting. Go ahead.
3: Yeah, FICOM Louvre 1. Can you advise Louvre 1 is on its way to Tamworth SPC to field office meeting and to have flashing lights inspected? Crew 1, Captain, over.
1: 262 to Southern Officers, confirming that we are going all the way to PCH, thanks.
0: No problem, Lou. Well, I've made that note, and I'll mark your appliance not available until you say otherwise, over.
2: Sorry, 262, can you please repeat us? It's on the phone.
0: Thanks, Lou. 1, FICOM clear 1702.
1: MRE 262, yeah, I just wanted to confirm that we are going all the way to PCH, thanks.
2: That's affirmative at this stage.
1: No worries.
0: Rhone's control, FICOM.
2: Thank you. Southern to Genevieve 248. Going to hold you in Puma for cover so the day shift can start head on.
3: Control, go ahead.
4: 248, copy that. Thank you.
0: Rhone's control, I'm doing the paperwork for this incident. Can you confirm that we consider the incident contained, over?
3: Contained at this stage, over.
0: Thank you, FICOM clear 1703.
5: 252 Southern.
2: Go ahead, 253.
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2: Copy.

0: 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Go ahead, 255. Young's arrived, should pick up his transfer if we're right to clear, thanks.
1: Copy, you're clear to return.

0: Viacom, out Lindsay 9 yellow.
1: Well, Lindsay 9, go ahead.
2: Southern Tobago 263, 263, you're near.
0: Mount Lindsay 9 is crew 1. We're heading into Baraba for a field officers meeting. Over.
2: 63.
1: Received, thank you, Mount Lindsay 9. Have a good evening. Viacom clear 1706.
2: Thanks, 263. Could I have you down at Eden, please? Broadcat 3, your notes are in the job.

0: Flight Home Range Control.
1: Range Control, go ahead.
0: Yeah, we're satisfied with the edges on this fire. We'll be reverting back to Talarm 9 and leaving the scene now.
1: Received, thank you. Talarm 9, I'm putting a stop on the job, but keeping it open overnight at patrol, over.
0: Yeah, copy that. Thank you for that.
1: Taxi work, Talarm 9, and also to North Maxwell 1, who are probably already at home. Flycom clear 1710.

0: 288,
1: thank you. I think we'll give up on the LA. Both officers will be on mobile phone, trying to get ready for work.
0: Copy.

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0: Reporting that we've returned to Lismore HQ, 3POB, and are clocking off today. Thank you.
1: Copy that, 56.
2: Hi, I'm Gary 9. Gary 9, go ahead. Yeah, Gary 9's heading to Tamworth FCC for a film officers meeting. Crew of 2 will be unavailable.
3: 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Safe trip, flight com clear. 1716.

0: Couple of MacArthur duties, structure fire reported at the Mulgoa Preschool, 124 St Thomas Road at Mulgoa.
1: CM Geo onto it as well, please.
0: I receive, thank you. Stand by.

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1: Comes on MacArthur Duty, go ahead.
0: Yeah, can you put CMGO onto this job over?
1: So what have you been done over?
0: Roger, it's the radio broke up, that's all.
1: No problem, I'll just check if there's any comms failure, stand by. No, the log indicates that page went out.
0: Received, over.
1: Also, fire rescue, at this stage, I'm not on the job, over.
0: Hang on a sec.

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0: Yeah, received a crew of one AF response to Rubber. Doesn't look like we're going to get any more crew.
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0: 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I've got one now responding, crew 4, 3 structural, DC-1, support 1 Bravo will be on the road very shortly with the crew 3 DC, over.
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6: Copy.
0: Yeah, we'll now have a crew 2, R1 structure, response driver AF.
1: Received, thank you, standby, Cumberland MacArthur duty, do you want Malaysia 1-2, responder?
3: Yeah, how many crew they got now?
1: Crew of 2, AF, 1 structural.
3: I'll put them on the road, as a proceed only, not a response, over.
1: Received, thank you, Malaysia 1, proceed only, please. Malaysia 1, confirming that you're proceeding, please.
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1: Stand by.
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1: Yeah, thanks. On scene, at this stage, no sign of fire. We do have a small amount of smoke issuing, just gaining access. Unsure if it's from the building itself or behind the building. Are we now known as St. Thomas Control, Fire Ground 18 for all inbound, over.
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1: 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Regional bumper, go ahead.
2: Thanks. A regional pump responding, crew 3-3 structural.
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0: Yeah, departing Queanbeyan for Yash, RFSA meeting, clear.
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3: Prevention in the room, 224, got a reaffirming for a Cat 2, do I mean, please, Cat 2 hemorrhage. Tocqueville 405, are you confirming that you're back online for a rescue? Prevention in the room, 271, got a Cat 3 for you at Kyanga, please. Yes. Was that a yes, 4-5? That was a yes. Copy that, 4-5. Thank you. Have a good evening. I'm out.
4: 279, off stretcher.
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1: St. Thomas Control.

0: Hey, thanks, Fike. I'm crucial investigating, spoken to landowner that's on scene. They did like approximately 30 minutes ago. We believe that's where the smoke's coming from. We're just making further investigations with the tick to make sure there's actually no fire. For all inbound resources, just drop them down to a proceed at this stage, over.
1: Stand by, St. Thomas Control.
2: The unit's going to the structure fire at Mobile Preschool. If you could please drop down to proceed, no need to acknowledge.

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3: Yeah, go ahead, Firecom.
2: Thanks. One further, do you require fire rescue if they're not on scene?
3: Fire rescue, heavy tanker 102 and heavy rescue has just turned up on scene. I'm just going to speak to the SO now. Over.
2: Affirm, thanks. Far, come clear.

0: Yeah, thanks, Michael. Stop message. Crews have with a tick around the chimney to make sure there is no fire around the chimney. The smoke was caused by the landowner starting the fireplace. We'll just take a call in good faith, over.
1: Received, thank you very much. I'll place a stop on the incident. Clear to you, Aussie Park Pump. Thank you for the acknowledgement. Orchard Hills 1, copy direct.
2: Yeah, copy direct.
1: Thanks, Orchard Hills 1, and clear to you, Silverdale 1, copy direct.
3: Received, thank you.
1: Thanks, Silverdale 1. Do appreciate everyone's turnout. Fuck, I'm clear, 1733.

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0: Off Coast Judy. Thanks. Second call about Grassfire, Willow Creek Road. Grassfire appears to have started again from yesterday. Couldn't see any flames with thick smoke. Pages out for Wilka.
1: Yeah, Fike, I received call today. Landholder was continuing his hazard reduction in the area at 10 Perrins Road. Have the crews investigate that it is that property, but if it's being controlled, crews can stand down. Over.
0: Receive, thanks. We're going to get a crew or two from Google, so we'll send them to that address to check it out. Anything further from yourself?
1: Not at this stage. Just have them check and make sure it is that HR. If it's something new, then we'll look if we need anything further. Over.
0: Receive, thanks. Clear to you. We'll Google one from Firecom.
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7: And can you please drop that job down on us for the return back to Bombala?
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1: 43E, go ahead.
0: They just returned back to headquarters. We're standing down for the night.
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0: 216 the police are apparently asking for an ETA there at Kenlo, and 23 minutes according to our MDT.
1: Copy, thank you.

0: Hay también. Go ahead, 257.
1: Thanks, advising on transport here. Just need to complete paperwork.
0: Copy, thank you.

0: Hey, Foghorn, we'll go go on, buddy.
1: Go ahead, we'll go go on.
2: 2-2-6-3-7. Go ahead, 2-6-3. Just wondering if police are still due
0: 1800? Yeah, thanks, Firecom. We've investigated the length of Wagoga Creek Road, including west of the highway. No sign of fire, however, heavy smoke in the area where the private HR undertook. So we're going to place a stop on this incident. Call given in good faith.
2: Copy, we believe, so we haven't heard otherwise.
1: Firstly, thanks, Wagoga 1. Did you want me to leave it open overnight just to capture calls from that fixed mic?
0: Thanks, that would be ideal, just to stop 000 calls. If you can liaise with the duty officer to get the updated address, that would be appreciated.
1: Receive, thank you very much for your turn. I'll place a stop on it, we'll leave it open. Clear to you, Coast Coast duty from Firecom.
3: Coast Coast duty, copy the last. It was 10 Perrin Road, Wagoga, over.
1: Receive, thanks, Costco Studio. And did you just want me to leave this open overnight and close it in the morning?
3: Yeah, no, that does sound like a plan. Just so that we've known that we've known about it. obviously, if we get reports that it's left his property, we'll have to send another unit out there.
1: Receive, thanks. We'll leave it open overnight then. Fire, please.

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1: 248, just wondering if we were the only correspondent.
0: Thanks, 248. I do have Inspector 161 standing ahead of you out of Tundubine.
1: Copy that, no worries. We're about 40 minutes away.
0: Sorry, very muffled. Just confirming that was 40 minutes away.
1: That's a very
0: thank you, Andy. Copy that. 7 ops to Inspector 161.
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0: playing speaker to 79279. Got a cat 4. Down at Chira Beach, please. Cat 4, sick person. We've had for about 20 minutes.
1: Copy. We're just going to swing by and use the facilities.
0: Probably not. Thanks, guys. Appreciate it.

0: Southern Highlands duty. Good evening, Grassfire, Hume Highway. Nearest cross Belanglo Road. From the informant, they say two seats of fire approximately 500 metres apart, both on the west side of the highway. Caller heading from Goulburn to Sydney. They hadn't reached the Berrima exit when they were seeing the fire. They estimate 2 km before the exit. We've got pages out for Berrima.
1: Yeah, thanks, Marcom. There's no idea about the size. Sorry, I heard that there were two fires. Over.
0: Yeah, that's a firm. No indication of the size.
1: Yeah, look, received. You're going to get a crew out of Berrima, but if you can attach the next. Over.
0: Copy, will do. 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
1: Go ahead.
0: Just looking at Guardian, there is a chance this is a pile burn. There is a permit just in the vicinity of where this will roughly be pinned. Are you still happy for me to page the next, which will be Mossvale at 21 minutes?
1: Look, thanks for that. Yeah, we'll see what it looks like when Berrima arrives. Over.
0: Copy that. Thank you very much. Firecom clear at 1803.

0: 161 Ginger 1248. Police are now showing on scene, but also Inspector 161, the crew that is coming to this is about 40, probably about 35 minutes away now.
1: Okay, no worries. Thank you.
2: Young 285, Southern Control.
0: Southern Control 285.
2: Hey, can you please mark me to Harden just on call at 1900 and move Officer Rashid to 275?
0: Thanks. Putting Officer Rashid into 275, so 275 will be 3 up, and you are headed to Harden for on call.
2: Thank you.
0: Not a problem, mate. You'd like to head off. I'll just fix that up and then I'll move your car up.

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1: Hello, Tom, Parama 7, Blue,

0: apart, both on the west side of the highway. Callers travelling from Melbourne to Sydney and estimates there are approximately 2 km before the Barrima exit.
1: Copy that, crew of three, Captain.
0: Copy, thank you. Flycom clear, 1808. Sorry, Barrima 7, while I've got you, there are a couple of permits around about this area, so it could well be a permit, but...
1: Yeah, copy that. Is it 175 Belanglo Road permit?
2: Not standing by for Bonneville Station, please turn on, please.
0: We have permits at 51 Belanglo, which is right on the corner, 11972 the Hume Highway, 12588 on the highway, and further down the intersection of Canyon Lee Road and the highway.
3: Coming from Bungendorf to Johnston in 288 till 1900 with assigned board calls, and Officer Henderson will be signing in to 225 to return to Queanbeyan for end of shift.
1: Copy that. We won't worry about the Canyon Lee Road unless we can't find any others. Cheers.
0: Copy that, thank you. Firecom clear at 1809.
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2: Copy that, sir. I've got both cars signed on. Very good evening to both of you. Here's a fabulous remainder of your shift for both. I will assign Chris back home.
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3: Thank you, thank you.
6: 225, copy that. Thanks very much. Good afternoon.
4: 1-3-4 Alpha Blue, just confirming if you know if the police have been put onto this call or not, over.
2: Not a problem at all, Chris. Good afternoon to you as well. 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
3: Right.
5: Okay, 1-3-4 Alpha, received. Can't confirm police have been added to the incident at time of call.
4: Received that, over.
5: Thanks, 3-4-1. 1810, Jonathan.
6: 913, we're back at station.
2: Thanks, 913. Apologies, I will mark you back in quarters.
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0: Hi, Colin. It's Tom for 495, please.
1: Hi, Colin. It's Tom for 495. Passing message.
2: Thanks again, 225. Marking you en route back to Queanbeyan.
0: Fire comms, pump 495 blue. Yeah, code 3. We have two residents self-evacuated prior to arrival. Making further investigations.
1: Fire comms, pump 495, receives pad 3, two residents self-evacuated prior to brigade arrival. You're investigating 1812, Charlie.

0: from the Florida 263.
1: Great, thanks, mate. Just wondering if we can get an updated EPA for police. It's 15 minutes past the time they said.
0: Copy that, shall do our last in the question.

0: 5161. You might correct to copy that our services are not required.
1: Thanks, Inspector 161. I was just reading the same as you called. That's affirmative. It says check with all parties and not required. I will let them know where SNR. Both yourself and 248 are right to return.
0: Wonderful news. Thank you very much, Mandy. I'll start returning home.
1: Not a problem, Sylvia. I'll apply to police and I'll remove the job from you.
0: 248, copy.
1: Thanks, 48. Same for yourselves. I'll remove the job. I've just replied to police.

0: Hi, Tom's Pump 195 Blue. Update from this location. Have liaised with residents. They've had a gas heater on for the last 3 days and have currently started feeling unwell. I currently have two firefighters in VA undertaking atmospheric monitoring. Can I please request ambulance for firefighter welfare? No further news for that, ever.
1: Firefighters Pump 495 received liaise with residents, gas heater on for the last 3 days. They've now started feeling unwell. Two firefighters in VA conducting atmospheric monitoring, requesting an ambulance for firefighter welfare. I'll also add in for assessment of those two if they're feeling unwell. 1820, Channel 3.

0: Pardon 255, please hold on.
1: I think it's Golden 909. You're right to return and southern reply to Harbin 255.
0: Officer Schuster signed on single for on call tonight, and I'll be dropping fast station to pick up my partner when he gets there.
1: Probably that, not a problem at all. He is on his way down to Harbin now.
0: Andy, have a good night.
1: You too, Nell, and Southern Ops 2, Young 285. 285, do you copy that direct?
2: 285, copy direct.

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1: Verma 7.
0: Yes, Black Helm, we're at a property called Avondale. It's 11974. Is there a fire permit here?
1: There is a permit at 11972.
0: Fire comms, pump 345, Alpha Green. Yeah, copy that. Comms, we'll investigate.
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0: Fire comms, pump 345, Alpha, pass this up.
1: Thank you, fire comm clear, 1823.
3: 24.
2: Thanks, 224. We have to spin you around. I've got a cat one arrest at 2 ahead. I'm getting a car up at Maria Station as we speak.
3: Sorry.
0: Fire comm 345 Alpha, stop from 35 White Street. Our premises has now been ventilated and cleared with gas detector. The owners have found somewhere to stay for the night. All appliances are now code 4, return to station, over.
1: Fire comm 345 Alpha, reception stop, premises ventilated and cleared with gas detector. Owners found somewhere to stay for the night. All appliances are code 4, 1824, channel.
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2: If you could make the OIC aware that the landowner has notified on Guardian, there are currently no permits required in the Southern Highlands.
1: Copy, clear of you, Berrima 7, did you copy that?
0: Yeah, sorry, that was my lack of wording. 11972 is behind us. The fires are definitely on 11974.
1: Yeah, copy. From the duty, there is a notification for 974. However, no permit required.
0: Yeah, copy that, comms. As long as they've got a notification, we'll just check that they're all safe. And we'll get back to you shortly.
1: Copy, thank you. Firecom clear 1825.

0: 7 Ox 2 and the Rimmer car 224 and the Ruger car 286. I've got a single ICP off of recall at Naruma heading in to grab a car and head that way as well.
1: 224, copy. Our ETA is 1850.
0: Copy that, car. Copy.

0: Southern Ops to Narima 224, Maria 286. Not sure if you've seen that last note. Off duty paramedic has arrived on scene from NAMA, is assisting with CPR and the defib.
1: Copy.

0: Hi, calling Fairman 7, Blue. Fairman 7. Yeah, comms just advising, two piles here, they are safe, however there's no landowner present.
1: Yeah, copy, you going to extinguish?
2: Seven Ops 2, Beagle Car 279, 279 away, you were almost just seen. I'm going to catch your heart problems there in Chura Beach in Waratah Crescent, please, I'm going to have to switch you over.
0: The captain's just going to go and double check there's nobody at the house, but there is a locked gate in the way.
3: Copy.
0: Copy, thank you for coming clear on S31.
2: Thanks, guys, you should see that now.
3: 927.
2: Tom Flight 279.
3: Richard, the heart problems. I'm just wondering if you could keep in mind if there's a night shift crew starting to help us transport, or was this on scene?
2: I copy that, guys. The thing that I can offer you is a Marimbula crew. We've got a transfer off the coast that has to happen straight away. So it would be a Marimbula crew that would back you up, and I'm happy to send them that way.
3: Great. If there is a night shift connected up, just keep in mind as the hospital is quite bed blocked, and just thinking of extra shifts.
2: Copy that, fully understand. My plan on the previous one was to do the same, to head to a Marimbula night shift when they sign on. If anything happens and that changes, I will let you know.
3: Appreciate it. We'll keep
2: updated. Oh, good mate, thank you.

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1: Copy that, 16 Bravo. We'll do a welfare check in 2 hours to see how you're travelling. Thank you.
0: Copy that, Radio. Thank you.
2: Apologies, Inspector 16. I'm just on the phone. I'll be 1 moment and I'll come back to you. Southern
3: Officer Prime,
2: Inspector
3: 161. I'm home and I'm good for a sign of time, please.
2: Would be my pleasure, Sylvia. A sign of time for you on that of 18:35:35. A big thank you again and 99 Sleepwell.
3: If I'm going and fingers crossed that tonight is better than Sunday day shift and have a good one.
2: Thanks, Sylvia. I'm being reminded not to repeat Sunday day shift. I've already been asked by the doctor and the soco.
3: Well, second that and third that, please, let's not.
2: Thanks, mate. I will try, I promise.

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1: Fly column, Parama 7, blue.
2: Parama 7.
1: Fly columns, duty commander, field 1, Narrabri command, blue.
3: Fly columns, DCP 1, pass your message there.
1: Yeah, columns, all mineral earth around these piles. They've all burnt down, they're just smouldering away. So the captain's happy to leave them as they are. So we're going to return to station when they get back to the truck. Fire comms, DCP-1, Narrabri Command Blue. We've identified the three substances of concern.
2: Copy, thank you very much. Fire comm clear, 1837.
1: Fire comm, Barama 7.
2: Go ahead.
1: I've identified their packing group, their removal and disposal procedures, liaise with scientific officer.
4: Yeah, sorry, Tom, just further to that, it might pay to keep this job open, as you can see them heading towards Sydney on the Hume Highway just after Blingalow Road.
1: Current disposal IAP will be firefighters in splash suits and VA. To remove the chemicals to combination of 60 and 200 litre hazmat bins.
0: Someone was like Alaska calling, so I was on the phone, didn't catch car number.
2: Yeah, copy, we'll keep them open until 6 a.m. and then we'll close them off. Thank you for that. Fire come clear, 1838.
1: And then remove those to a safe, secure location for council disposal.
5: In the van 248, we're just advising that our phones at the station are not operational at the moment, so we'll be contactable by mobile.
0: Copy that, not a problem at all. Thanks for letting me know, guys.
1: Pump 229 will be sending a code 4 shortly and returning to station. When that, I'll make a plan whether the Bravo from 448 comes here at that time, depending on progress.
0: 7 Ops 2, Vega Car 263, 263, are you on the air?
1: Can you please assign RV448 to this incident under normal road conditions? The crew are aware of their plan.
0: 263, sorry, can you repeat your last? Thanks, 263, just trying to confirm, are you with the Vic Police or the New South Wales Police?
6: 3, we're with Vic Police.
1: Transitioning command from the road to around the back so the roadway can be open to the public. Police and council are aware.
0: Copy that, Tar.
1: Meals have been organised for all crews. Rehab recycling underway and continuing. Meal fire rescue injuries. No further needs.
7: 233, my boy.
0: Go ahead, 233.
7: 233, Officer McDonald's now responding.
0: Copy that, Jim. Just building the car up and dropping it down for you.
7: I'll be just advising the Maroon Night crew as I have a car at the moment.
0: Copy that, not a problem at all, mate. Thanks for letting me know. Just dropping it down for you now. I do have Maria, have not long arrived on scene, so we should have a report shortly. And Jim, just so you're aware, the address is 15 Raleigh Crescent in Turoff Head, and we do have an off-duty paramedic there as well.
8: Fire comm, come on, pass the duty.
7: That's a copy, thanks.
0: No problem at all, just so you're aware, that paramedic is a neighbour of the patient.
2: Come on, pass the duty, good evening, gas incident at the given address. Informants noted there's a strong smell of gas when driving on 8th Avenue. They don't think it's coming from a house. No further details. Pages out for Middleton at this stage.
8: Yeah, received. Can you go to the next over? And is fire rescue attached to this?
2: They aren't at this stage, but we will put them on if you like.
6: It's 36.
0: Go ahead, 36.
8: Not at this point. The RFS Brigade, over.
2: Sorry, I've just been corrected. They are attached.
8: Received, over.
0: Southern replying to 286.
2: Thank you. A FICOM clear 1841.
9: Okay, Chief.
0: From that, 224 and 233, both copy back direct, confirm code 2.
3: FICOM comes up, the 241 received a stop, reported smoke coming from washing machine, fire rescue investigated, no sign of fire or heat, owner advised to contact repairer, your code for 1841, channel 3.
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10: Comp 374, blue, 360 complete, no garage fire, it is just a grass fire at the rear of property, currently extinguishing, we have position in hand, over.
11: Maria 2377, we're right to go, stay cruise needed, additional foot hands.
0: Thanks, 237, just bear with me, I'll just have a look at what I've got on it.
3: Firecrans, pump 374, receive 360 complete, no garage fire. Just a grass fire at the rear of property. Currently extinguishing, position in hand. Assuming CP455 can take that code too, if no further needs.
0: Yeah, thanks. 237. I do have two cars. One's at scene, one's almost at scene, and an ICP coming out of Naruma. So at this stage, I do believe we have it pretty much covered.
11: Copy that, no worries.
0: All good, mate. Thanks for the offer, though. I'm trying to not set any rifle, but let me give you night shift for sign on, please.
11: Good. Getting car 267 with an apple.
0: Apologies, 267. I'm getting every second word. I am going to call Jason's mobile.
11: Coming up.
0: Sending ops to Birmingham 266.
12: Have you 266?
0: Thanks, 66. We've just taken the last car out of Naruma to take an ICP to a Cap 1. Birmingham night shift have just signed on and they've graciously offered to swap over with you guys.
12: 326, that's very kind. We will appreciate that. Thank you. Good offer.
0: Copy that, mate. Swapping it over now.
12: Much. Hope you have one.
0: Thanks, mate. You too.

0: Very good evening from Southern Operations. You have Mandy on the board this evening. Standing by, please, for Bowman's Bay Station for sign-on.
1: Mandy, you have Officer Rutland and Officer Lawler in car 258 till 0700 this morning. Tomorrow morning. Portable is assigned. Have a great evening.
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0: Copy that, Rob. A very good evening to both of you. Here's to a fabulous shift. I have been advised that your partner is offline with a meeting to begin with. Just let me know when you are all ready to roll. If I need you for a job single, I will give you all details.
1: Understood. Thank you.
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4: Good evening from Bega, in car 215, you have Brassy and Trevor Leon. Have a good night.
0: Copy that, guys. A very good evening to you. Here's to a fabulous shift. I do have a third officer showing a signing on there tonight. They will have a Marimbula officer come to join them for the shift. So the crew that is signing into the car will be headed straight up to the hospital. We have two out of there headed to Canberra and be taking the first of the two.
4: Thanks a lot.
5: 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Blue.
0: Thanks, guys. As soon as the car's signed on, I'll drop it down for you.
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1: Ficom's RP389 received, also requesting a move up. Is there a particular station that would normally be doing that for you?
0: VRA731.
1: Could you give me a rough ETA, please?
0: 5 to 10 minutes.
2: That would normally be Kutamotra 266, at a last resort, 513 Young.
1: Thank you very much, and could we get you to change over to channel 144, the channel for this job, please?
3: Yeah, receive, thanks. 266 looking like they're available, so I'll add them on. 1848, channel 3.
0: 144, okay.
1: Thank you, 144, Ficom clear, 1848.
4: Some Officer Young car, 285. Thanks, 85. Your partner's going to meet you at station on this one. Got a Cat 3 traffic incident at Geelong.
5: Ficom's pump 292, please.
0: 731, apparently he is on the railway line. Can you put or let the rail authority know, please?
5: No worries.
1: Yeah, I believe that's being done, but we will confirm. Thank you, Ficom clear, 1848.
0: Thank you.
4: The job did come from police and they are en route. It's a single vehicle accident where the car landed on the rail track. The patient states he's not injured, but we'll keep you running at this stage until we've got eyes on the patient, of course.
1: Ficom's pump 292, pass your message.
5: Easy, no worries.
6: Ficom's, we've been released from this incident. We're code 7, contaminated, over.
4: And just so you're aware, I know Mel's getting organised. The VRA has been responded as rescue. They're 10-minute ETA.
1: VRA 731, Ficom.
3: Ficom's pump 292 received. 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
0: 731.
1: 10 confirm, rail has been advised. And next service due at 19:30, so you've got a little while yet.
4: 7 Ops coming back to Cooler Station for sonar, please.
0: Okay, thank you. As long as they hold that phone up until we give them all clear.
1: Yeah, they will. Thank you, Ficom clear, 1849.
7: Seeing from Cooler Station this evening, have Officer Byrne on 207 till 700 tomorrow morning. Form numbers 2310036 and 2326537389.
4: Copy that, mate. Very good evening to you. Here's your fabulous shift. You will be remaining single there in Cooma this evening. There will be a car off the coast after they've done a transfer up to Canberra.
7: Thank you.
4: Not a problem, mate. Here's your fabulous shift.
8: Ficom, Vine Long, VRA 732. Over.
1: 732, go ahead.
8: Advising we're attending a road crash accident on Bodrum Road in Vinalong. Over.
1: Copy, thank you. Can I get you to change over to channel 144 for this incident, please?
8: Copy that.
1: Thank you very much, Ficom clear, 1850.
2: Copy that. Can a representative of the Rail Authority be present at the scene before we enter the corridor? Over.
3: RP389, I'll make that request as well. 1850, canopy.
4: Thanks, Bombala 279, right to return. 7 Ops standing by for Eden, station for Sana.
9: Eden from Eden, you have officers Fraser and Gordon on tonight. Have a good night.
4: Copy that, guys. Very good evening to you. Here's to a fabulous shift.
9: Yeah.
4: 7 Ops standing by for Marimbula station for Sana, please.
10: Marimbula Station N229 tonight, Officers Scott and Welsh with assigned portables, and N212, I think it is, Officer Gill, we're coming up on the MVT shortly, also assigned portables. Evening to all.
4: Copy that, guys, a very good evening to all. Here's your fabulous shift. Once the dual crews up, I've got a Cat 2, Shura Beach and Tristiana, Castania Court, and then the single will be headed to Bega for the shift. 7 Ops standing by for Golden Station for Sanum, please.

0: Evening from Golden Station in car 265. This evening you have officers Lippin and Gibb. In car 909 you have single officer Smith. In car 214 you have officers Archibald and Cosentis with portables 232-4919 and 232-4844, all on until 0700 tomorrow. Have a lovely evening.
1: Copy that, guys. Very good evening to all. 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Oddly enough, there is nothing outstanding at this stage. Someone's saying, guys, form a rear station for sign-on, please.
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6: Good evening from previous session. So tonight in 2 you have officers Cook and Skelton, and in 219 officers Coyle and White. We're all on calls, we're all here till 0700. 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
1: Coming back, guys, a very good evening to all. Here's to a fabulous shift. I do have one at Oaks Estate. I will drop down which car it would be heading to. It's a Cat 3, but we've had it for over an hour.
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0: Tango 2797.
1: Tango 2779.
0: Thanks. It's going to be a transport here. Do we still have that available crew transport for us? Or have we lost it?
1: Thanks, 79. Unfortunately, you have lost it. I do have an Eden crew I could send out, but obviously you would need to wait for them to arrive.
0: 79, that's fine. Back in the direction we're going, we will transport.
1: Probably that, not a problem. What I can do, I've got a single coming out of Marimbula to team up with a Beagle officer. If you're going to be bed blocked up there, we can get them to take over from you, and then they can do their transfer to Canberra.
0: 79, thanks. We can reassess one through hospital with an estimated offload time and go from there, if you're happy.
1: Perfectly happy with that. Thanks for letting me know, guys. Thanks, Davis Bay 258. Rob, copy your sign on into that car. As mentioned, if I have anything I need to send you a single on, I'll give you full details.
7: Clean in 2227.
1: Go ahead, 222.
7: We're going to take this job in Oaks Estate if you can drop it down on us. Thank you.
1: Thanks, 222. I'm just trying to get the jurisdiction fixed in it. Give me one moment, but it's George Street, Oaks Estate, Unit 5 of 22.
7: Copy, no worries.
1: 7 Ops, any rifle, Yes Station for sign-on, please.
8: Good evening from Yes 2.4. 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
2: 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Gas has been turned off at the main. We do require gas in attendance. We'll remain on scene until they arrive, Ava.
0: Being from Young Station in 210, you have officers Burns and Passaic. And in 275, you have officers Smith. Everyone's on until 07 with the sign portables. 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
1: Copy that. A very good evening to all. Here's to a fabulous shift. I do have the single headed to tomorrow for the shift, please.
0: Be departing shortly.
1: Copy that. I will assign you to tomorrow. Just mark yourself on route when you're leaving.
9: Room 233, Southern Ops.
1: Go ahead, 233.
9: Three, I'm a customer that's off scene. Do the crews on scene require any equipment brought in?
1: Southern Ops to Maria 286 on the room of 224. ICP asking, do you need any equipment brought in?
10: No additional things required.
1: Southern Ops to Maria 233, that was a negative. Southern Ops to Queen Van 222, dropping it down for you now.
10: Yes. 224 to Southern.
1: Go ahead, 224.
10: 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Any other resources that are on route?
1: Copy that, 233 to copy that direct code 4. Happy to call you off.
9: Sorry, Cox, thanks for returning to the room.
1: Thanks again, Jim. I'll clear your car. And Southern Ops to Naruma Station. Naruma Station, where you don't have any cars there, but just calling for a sign on, please.
10: It's 286.
1: Apologies, 286, just on the phone, won't be a moment.

0: Flycoms, pump 341 from stated address. We have a small, seems to be a bonfire slightly out of control down a dirt road approximately 400 metres on the corner of Rawson or Reeves and Dawson. 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

0: Queen triple 2 to 7.
1: Seven triple two.
0: Thank you. I believe police were at the scene and then have left. There's no one opening the door at the residence, so we may need them back here to gain access.
1: Copy that. I will message them and ask them to come back.
0: Okay, thank you.

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1: Thank you, that'd be great.
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0: Not a problem, mate. 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It looks like I've just had one now. Bear with me.
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0: Thanks, 286. I haven't given an ETA as yet. I'll chase them again.

0: 326, right to return. And Golden 265, copy as well. Southern Ops 2, Maria 286 on the rim of 224, guys, ETA for police less than 10 minutes.
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0: Come on, Dad, certainly can. I'll get that sorted for you now.
3: From Barbara Road cross, railway crossing, definitely single vehicle accident on the actual railway line, definitely in the rail corridor. Understood from police that RTEC representative was already on their way. No further news at this stage. Also understood that tow truck is on its way. Over.
0: Go ahead, 222.
4: Fly comms RP389, receives single vehicle MVA on railway line in the rail corridor. ARCC rep is on the way, no further needs. Tow is also on the way. Just for your information, they've probably communicated it to you on scene, but from what it sounds like on our end, the plan at the moment is the southbound train will just be going slowly past you, and you're to wait for an ARTC rep before entering the rail corridor. Just so that you're definitely well clear at 19:30 when this southbound train is apparently still coming through.
5: Thank you. I believe we found our patient elsewhere. So we'll do an assessment. We'll let you know if we still need police. Happy for you to call them off at this point.
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3: Fly comms, rescue pump 304 red from 1 Batley Street, Gosford. A large sized 3 level unit block, working fire on the alpha side, 2nd level. A crew on BA, line of 38 making entry on fire attack. SL304BIC, like this Gosford command. I require a 2nd alarm structure fire response, police, ambulance, and electrical authority, over.
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3: Fly comms, rescue pump 304 red from 1 Batley Street, Gosford. A large sized 3 level unit block, working fire on the alpha side, 2nd level. A crew on BA,

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0: 255, ETA is 7 minutes.
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0: Fly Collins Rescue Pump 389 is further to our previous message. 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
1: Someone flying to Bateman Space Station. 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
2: Thanks, Officer Tavner, right for a sign off time, thank you.
3: Yeah, 389, apologies. Just a note from the police, they've probably conveyed it to you already, but the information that they provided to us is that a southbound train at 1930 is still planning on coming through just very slowly. Apparently that's been an acceptable agreed position from them. We're not to enter the rail tracks. Just passing that along to you so that you're well clear, and if there is any issue with that, to raise it with the police, because they've apparently approved that plan.
0: That's all clear and understood. Can we confirm that the northbound is closed? Over.
1: I'll copy that, Ruben. Big thank you for all of your help today, especially with your last job. Time for you of 19:15 and 99, sleep well.
4: Hi, Tom. Yungi 1, pull over.
0: Yungi 1.
3: Yeah, 389, you'd probably be better off requesting that through the police. We're not speaking directly to ARTC. The police are running the liaison for that, so we'd just be going back and forth with their comms. It's probably going to be an easier answer for you to go directly.
0: Copy and understood. I will liaise with the police on scene. Thank you. Over.
4: Where I've seen with the informant, we can in fact see a fire, but it may be out towards Tamban direction, west of where we are. I'm going to give the duty officer a ring and have a chat with them about it.
3: Thanks for that, 9. Apologies, can't be more helpful. 1912, Channel 3.
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5: 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I have just sent you a breakthrough message to the MDT. 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
1: Thanks, 210. 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
6: 210, no problem at all. 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
0: Pump CP311, code 3, MacArthur Street. We have a fire in a garden bed in front of the units. Getting pumped to work. Pump 512, is that not going to be quiet? But thank you for that, we can respond, over.
3: Firecom CP311, received code 3, fire in garden bed in front of units, getting pumped to work. Pump 512 not required. The tanker can be assigned 1913 341 Alpha. I'll get you in just 2 seconds.

0: 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Copy your sign on into that car. Apologies, a little hectic here at the moment. Dropping that transfer down for you.
1: 215, copy, thanks.
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3: 349, standby. Pump 341 Alpha, pass your stop.
4: Pump 341 Alpha, pile burn in progress. Sorry, Professor, in attendance. We're code 4.
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5: Space Station, two officers cleared, and on car now.
0: Thanks, Rob. Appreciate you letting me know at this stage. I've got one coming out, going to Vega, but it's a strike, so I'll let you know when that one's clear to go.
5: Problem. The day shift has had interactions with that person and given us a bit of a brief, so we are aware of that job.
0: Excellent. Thanks, Rob. Like I said, at this stage, we don't have the risk assessment, so I'll let you know when we need to do that or we have another job.
5: Just from what the crew has said, that will be security and MRD for any transfer for that particular patient.
0: Copy that, fully understand, and obviously if you get to the hospital and that's not available, we will back you on the fact that you will need to ask it.

0: Foxhounds RP304, received 360 complete, room and contents fire, second floor unit, all persons accounted for by neighbours, power not yet turned off at board, have one crew in VA, fire attack, another on search and rescue, have an all clear, have fire control, inoffensive strategy, life at risk, CAT 340 and DC Parramatta, can take a CAT 2, not required, no further needs. CAT 340, did you overhear that message? Fire, Con, Berrima 7.
1: Berrima 7.
2: Hi, I'm CAT 340. Overheard that message. Thank you, Isley from Wilson.
0: Thanks, 340, 1916, Channel 4.
3: Right, Tom, we've spoken to the landholder. He is very apologetic. He's going to follow the correct process next time. The piles are going to burn for a long time. Please keep this job open and I'll come back tomorrow, midday, sometime to have a look. But he is going to monitor him 100% of the time.
1: Just north and southwest.
3: Good luck.
1: Copy that, thank you. Firecom Clear 1916.

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1: Apologies, 271. You're on to return. Gentlemen, 240, you also are right to return, and Golden 909, Lincoln County is on into Metcalfe, so you have to call the other officers.

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1: From CP Frontier, replace attendee scene as we've been in this location multiple times and appears to be suspicious fire at this location.

0: Flock, I'm CP311, received request police attendance, repeat calls location, appears to be suspicious. I do believe they've been added already, but we'll send them that update and try for an ETA for you. 1920, channel clear.
1: Flock, I'm 448, Bravo Blue.
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1: Yes, sir, 448 Bravo. We've been released from 229 station and we're heading to 314 station. So just stand by there.

0: 4-3 Bravo, that's 314 Gunnedah, sir. Thanks, 448 Bravo. 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
0: If I come to rescue pump 304, Gosford Command, go ahead.
1: Apologies, come to rescue pump 304, please.
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0: Restaurant 304, Blue from Gospel Command, just as strategic can. Can confirm I have fire control. Also confirm all clear within the fire unit. We currently have approximately 20 evacs with crews currently conducting welfare checks on some elderly residents who were who remained in situ of protection place. No further needs at this time, though.
1: 255, we just have a scene report for you. Mechanism, we have a single vehicle roll on two tracks. It's currently on its path, on the driver's side, sorry. No impaction to the vehicle. No obvious injuries to patient except perhaps some inhalation injuries. Patient self-extricated. Does not meet T1 criteria at the moment. So no obvious injuries. We have stats of 94, heart rate 91, BP 124 on 94, and otherwise quite well apart from a little bit.
0: Yeah, fire control, please, 304, Gosford Command. You have fire control, all clear within the unit. You have approximately 20 evacs, crews conducting welfare checks on occupants who remain in place. Is that all correct, Ava?
1: Sorry, 255, I've got everything, I've got to quite well, and then you said apart from it, I didn't hear the rest.
0: Yeah, that's affirmative, thank you. Flycom's 923, channel 10.
1: 552, could you repeat that last part, please? Sorry, I got everything, but you said quite well apart from, and I didn't hear the rest of that. 255, yes, patient quite well, except for some potential inhalation of
0: Flycom Star 417 received from Orange Street Parks. Single vehicle MVA, one female driver uninjured. Crew waiting on scene until tow is arrived. Situation in hand, further message to follow. 1924, channel clear.
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1: Thanks, mate, I believe I might need it.
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0: Copy that. A big thank you for all of your help today, Auntie, especially with any last jobs you were doing. And 192727 being your time and 99, do I need to build your car up for you, or does that one allow you to do it?
1: Thank you. It should be all good. I've signed on to Uncle.
0: Apologies, I've just signed your car off. Apologies, you're going to have to build it up. It's just force of habit when someone calls for a time if I see it.
1: No problem. I'll do it again.
0: I'm so sorry.

0: Thanks, Naruna. 233-233, copy your sign on into that car. At this stage, I don't have anything outstanding for you.
1: Yeah, one of the other vehicles comes back, we might just jump into that as well.
0: Copy that. Not a problem at all. That's perfectly fine with me.

0: think it was Archibald Rural A and 214 and Enterprise Rural itself. I guess I'm just still jumping 909 with Officer Smith. We'll just need a little few moments sorting out the vehicles and then I'll start heading off.
1: Copy that, not a problem at all. Guys, just let me know when you're back at station ready to swap her over and I'll move her across for you.
0: Problem, thank you. Just advising the NDT in 214 is a bit faulty, so they've got to go and hit the buttons in 909 and it should be all good.
1: Copy that.

0: 327.
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0: If you could pop Officer Gill over to this vehicle, we're right to respond. Just let us know what you want.
1: Copy that, mate. I'm just going to clarify, I had a Beaker car transporting in to Southeast Regional, potential bed block. I'm just going to check with them if you need to take their patient. If not, you'll be loading one to Canberra.
0: Pretty, we'll head up that way.
1: Copy that. I'll fly you up to the hospital. I'll try and get hold of them. 7 lots to Beaker 263.

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4: Yeah, DCP1, sorry, the RT wigged out. With the removing the chemicals, the different chemicals are going into different hazmat bins as per scientific officer advice and are labelled and kept secure as such for disposal later.
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5: Stand by, please, Cooper, unless I urge him. I'm just handing out a CAS.

0: Yeah, 215 to Southern Control.
1: Apologies, 215. Stand by on the surgeon, please. Seven first, they're flying to the station.
2: Thank you. Just a sign off time for car 259.
1: Copy that, guys. A big thank you for all your help today. A sign off time for you is 1940, 40 and 99, and Southern will fly to 215.
0: Car 215, we are loaded with a patient transported to TCH. Is there any chance of a stage car at Cooma?
1: That is a negative, guys, and you will be working out of Cooma for the shift. I did advise that at the beginning of the 9.
0: All good, thanks.
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1: Stand by, please, Goulburn Station, handing out another case.

0: Yeah, good evening, Firecorn. Just one further to the fire that was located at Browns Crossing Road, the call that just came through for Yungoi up here. Fire is not actually there. It's actually up on Teague's Knob Trail in Tanvan Forest, in Forestry.
1: Yeah, copy that. The crew were of the opinion I was over that way as well. And they were going to investigate.

0: Yeah, that's affirmative. I actually had a phone message with my neighbour who's actually backs onto that fire, and he was wondering if there was actually a hazard reduction in that area because he wasn't notified. So what we've got fire either side of Teague's Knob, and there is an actual sign up there just below the fire. Saying that there's a hazard reduction, but it looks like someone might have jumped the gun and started their hazard reduction early.
1: Copy that. It looks like the crews are in around on the trail there now.
0: Yeah, that's affirmative. I've actually started a shared map there on Teague's Knob Trail. Grid reference, can you move that one from Browns Crossing? Can you move that up to grid reference 857-943, please?
1: Copy that, is 857-943.
2: Fire comms.
0: Yeah, that's affirmative. And also, you'll have the shared map there as well if you want to activate that one as well.
2: 75227.
3: Right, that crew's got a bed, so we're happy to take the camera job.
1: Copy that, thank you, and I've just attached you to the incident as well. Fire come clear at 9:43.
2: Thanks, do appreciate it, guys. I'll drop it down for you now. What I'll do is I've just got to fix the car up and I will mark you through to that scene.
0: Yeah, thank you for that. I'm going to go available, I'm heading back out. There's nothing we can do on this thing tonight. I've spoke with Judy, he's going to get on to forestry and yeah, have a yarn to them on what's going on.
1: Copy that, thank you very much. Fire come clear 9:44.
3: You just know where we headed.
0: Yeah, clear, heading back home, thank you.
2: Thanks mate, Bill, I'm just opening it back up again. It is patient Quinton, Quinton, first name Christine, ICU, and we'll be headed to camera CCU.
3: 2-1-4, just
2: on and off. 2-1-4.
3: Andy, just advising I am inbound for Bravewood, I'm still having MDT issues.
2: Oh, good mate, no problem at all. I will move your car up to Bravewood.
4: If I come to you, can I send across? Yes, that's correct. I'll be going for as well. Returning to zone office.
5: Fire comms duty command Central Coast, received with thanks. You'll also be code 4 returning to zone office. 9:45, channel clear.

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0: 7 7 Oscar calling. I believe it was 904, so I was heading out of Cas.
1: 904, no, we were just thinking you were saying something.
2: Yeah, flight comms, 474 green. Stop from KC Unanderra. There's been a single car accident into a concrete pylon in the KFC drive-thru at Unanderra. No injuries. Police not in attendance. We have just cleaned up and rendered the area safe with SPAG. We're code 4.
0: Apologies, 904. That was completely unreadable.
1: 904, all clear here. Thank you.
0: Thanks, 904. Got it that time.
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0: 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Just 1389. 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At this stage, we'll just sit and wait and see what they want. Over.
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0: 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We're 5-5 final time, please.
1: Cover that, mate. 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
2: Michael and Noah, were you actually using the book for your phonetic alphabet, or were you trying to memorise it and do it off your head?
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2: Coming up to Bigger Car 904, apologies guys, I'm going to have to get you to head, bear with me. Disregard 904, it's dropped from a 2 to a 3 and gone off to the VCCC, disregard.
0: Colin, test pump 305, green, stopped from 3 Kelso. All that's previous, left in the hands of the gas company, no further brigade action, we code 4.
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1: Go ahead, 261.
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1: Copy that, Bill. Drop it down for you now.

0: 3-1, good evening. I've been called to assist fire and rescue with a bushfire at the given address. Reportedly, area 100 by 100 alight. Behind the address, they're having troubles gaining access.
1: Yeah, roger that, comms. We've got a crew of 4 OIC DC.
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3: Fredericton 1, go ahead.
2: Fire and Rescue have finally come back with an update. They've located the fire at the rear of 198 Crescent Head Road and advise we require, or they require, a Cat 9.
3: Yeah, roger that, comms. We've just come over the Kempsey traffic bridge. We've only got a Cat 7 in our truck. Do they still require our Cat 1 out there?
2: No, they don't by the looks of it. So I'll go back and liaise with the duty and see what we can do.
3: Yeah, roger, comms. Do you want us to just stand by and let us know?
2: Yeah, we'll do. I'll come back to you shortly. Thank you. Firecom clear 958.

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0: Can day shift get a sign off time, please?
1: You most certainly can. A big thank you to you for all of your help today, especially with your last job. 2000 being your sign off time, and 99 sleep well.
0: Have a nice night. And the night shift boys are asking if you could move them over to this car. They're going to work out of it for the night in 271. Thanks. Have a good night.
1: Copy that. More than happy to, but I will need to grab the portable numbers if they could come up on air and let me know, please.
2: Frederick Finland, Flycom.
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3: 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Thank you.
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4: Yeah, cap 351 blue. We code 3. I'll get a boat. What a light getting pumped to work, over. Flycom's cap 351, research code 3, boats will alight, getting pumped to work at 2000 hours, channel clear.

0: had a discussion with Judy. Can we get another couple of Cat 1s out here as we're going to try and put this out? Turns out to be not a forestry hazard reduction. I will be... So you and got control Fire and 2 for those incoming units.
1: 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Fire Comp Clear 2004.

0: Well, I call Mrs. Frederick to one, Iva. Just come on. Yeah, I was just checking, is that something that we could attend as we're in the truck heading that way from Kempsey?
1: What would your ETA be?
0: ETA would probably be about 20 minutes, I'd say.
1: Standby, Lower North Coast Duty, are you on the radio?

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0: Yeah, thanks. Sarah, and Harry, closing down for the night. Thank you.
1: Copy that. 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
2: 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Maruri cars remaining on scene with the police while they decide what they can do with the patient.
1: Copy that, not a problem at all, mate. You are right to return.

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1: Yeah, Fredericton 1, go ahead.
0: Yeah, okay for you to head out there. I've dropped this onto your MDT. I'll mark you responding now. It's Fireground 2, and you're on guy control.
1: Yeah, copy that, comms. Fireground 2, you're on guy control. Clear.
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0: Cyclones Rescue Pump 412 Alpha Echo 329 Jindalee Avenue, Orange. There's no sign of any smoke or flame from the house. People have evacuated to the front yard. They've reported no injuries. We're checking it out, 365 over.
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0: 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People have evacuated to the front yard. No injuries reported. 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
1: Thanks, 263, you're right to return. Thanks again for your help with that one.
2: Seven five two five five. 255, just right for a sign off time for that caller.

0: Thanks, 255. Big thank you to both of you for your help with that one. 2011 being the sign of time for both of you. I will sign the young car off so he's able to sign off on call.
1: 55, copy. Thank you for that.
0: Someone to Harden 255. 255, you actually moved him into your car. He's still showing us on shift. I'll have to sign him off from your car, and you'll need to pop him back in there again.
1: That's all good. I'll go grab that number. Thank you.
0: Thanks, mate. Do appreciate it. Signing him off now.

0: 5, sorry, just struggling to locate where we're supposed to be. As per the MVT maps, it's taken us to a gate that says Kenmore Gardens. Not sure if the caller needs to open it for us, or are they able to tell us which cottage they're in? Not sure.
1: Thanks, guys. For my information on the job, it looks like it's Kenmore Hospital. But I'll do a call back and check.
0: Yeah, we've had a look around there. There just seems to be lots of options of where the patient could be, but no notes on that.
1: Come in, I'll do a call back and find out for you.
2: Two, eight, five, 7 control.

0: Sun Reply 2, last call calling, I believe it was 235. Apologies, I was on the phone.
1: 2240, thanks. We're back in town in right 2 south.
0: Copy that, Charlie. Big thank you to both of you for your help today. A time for you of 2014-14 and nighty night. Sleep well.
1: Thanks, Mandy. Hopefully a good night for all.
0: Crossing those fingers, Charlie. Get some sleep. If I'm not sick, we'll be on 222, 222, but a cat 3 falls up.

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1: Thank you.
0: Follow-up, Stuart, Golden Car 265. Just popping some notes in. I spoke to an RN who said you should drive through the main entrance, and if you drive up and turn right, there's another right-hand turn pretty much straight away, and you'll see a sign for PGU.
1: Thank you so much. We'll try that.
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3: 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Just appears to be a backyard burn investigating further fire.
4: Flycom's AP203 received code 3369, Woomera Crescent. Appears to be a backyard burn, making further investigations. 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

0: Copy that, guys. I'm very big thank you for all your help, obviously, especially with that last job. 2020 being your sign off time, and nighty night, sleep well.
1: Thank you,
0: Gareth. 0279, we are completing that for a sign off. Copy that, 279. 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A sign off time for you of 2020 as well, and nighty night, sleep well.
1: Thank you.

0: Stuart 3.1, good evening. Page 2A, bushfire at the given address. It's over at Teague's Knob Forest. I will need to update the address for you. We've got Yulongai 1 on scene. Reportedly an area bush alight, not part of the planned HR. Also got Fredericton 1 on the way.
1: Copy that. Would you be able to drop that down onto LNDT, please? And we have a crew of 2, and OIC is SDC. Over.
0: Copy, thank you. Dropping it onto your MDT now, and I'll update the location for you shortly. 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
2: Yeah, comms, is there any information from Fire and Rescue further to this job, their location, over?
0: Firecom Smart 345 Alpha, receive Fire Rescue crews extinguished. The perimeter of the fire, now waiting RFS roll to extinguish any remaining hotspots internally. We did reach out to them. They were having issues trying to get a crew earlier, but we did request the attendance of a Cat 9, and their response is they will see what they can get. So as soon as we get an update, we'll let you know, over.
2: 345 Alpha, received that. Thank you, sir.
0: Thanks, 345 Alpha. 2021, channel clear. So access is only via Cat 9 from the property at 198 Crescent Head Road. They are still on scene. I believe they're working with hand tools at the moment. So once you get on scene, you'll be able to get further detail from them.
2: Yeah, copy that.
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0: Foghorn Rescue Pump 389 from Bobby Road, Woodstock Road, Geelong. 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Tow truck on scene, and we have just assisted in removal of the vehicle from tracks. 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
1: 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Assisted removal of vehicle from tracks, RTEC rep to remain and authorise the lines to be reopened. You're now code 4. Was that everything, sir?
0: I believe that is everything. No injuries to the driver, however, they have been taken to Harden Hospital for regular checkups, over.
1: Thanks, 389. Received confirmed. No injuries to driver, but has been taken to hospital as a precaution. 2028, channel clear. Radios. You got them.
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0: So I call them CC31 there, where I command blue. Majority of the products have been moved into separate containers and are away from each other. Firefight has been decontaminated. Final decon of the garages and overhaul is continuing. All pumps remaining, awaiting RV448, the cylinder exchange and swap out. Stop to follow in the next half hour.
1: Yeah, received. Product's been moved away from each other. Firefight has been deconned. Final decon, the building is continuing. You're awaiting RV448, and you predict the stop will be in approximately 30 minutes. Received your update. Message 23, Chunkley.

0: Hi, Norm. It's Pumper 280 Alpha from the intersection of Neil Highway, Oakley Road. Police are in attendance. We have a vehicle that has left the road and crashed into the golf course. We're liaising with police, over.
1: Police in attendance, vehicle left road, investigating 2032 Chunkley.

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0: Well, I got Tinker 419, up 417, escape, the code 2, we have a crew of 4, and we're there, we're out in the ambulance, over.
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0: Thanks, V2 at this location. 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
2: Yeah, comms apologies, just an MDT fault. 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
0: Triple F. Yeah, no worries, I'll make it code 4 now. 2040, come please.
1: Can we please get a non-urgent, non-clinical lift assist?
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0: 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I'm happy to assist Triple 2 at this other job.
1: Do you want another copy of that?

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3: Thank you, appreciate the help there. Thanks for the opportunity. Clear you guys at 2047. Have a good night.
2: Thanks, you too.

0: Yeah, Michael, just letting you know that both units from VRA Cornwall, 731, 732, are back in station and closing down. Nothing further.
1: 731, 732. Have a good evening. Farm good.

0: 265, we're just getting your booking now.
1: Can you please repeat that?
0: We're getting a booking now if you guys are calling up about a return.
1: Thank you. Just about to say that.
2: Back on.

0: Yeah, Flycon, can you mark Luba 1 back at station and shutting down? Just returned from FPT for field officers meeting and repairs on the truck, over.
1: Thanks for that, Flycon, and available Luba 1. 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
2: 214. Advising, I have arrived at Braidwood and am now on station. Copy that, thanks, lady. If I'm needing you for any work, I will call your mobile if that's okay. Mandy, thank you. Absolute pleasure, Christy. Reach out if you need anything from me.
0: Welcome, thank you, 419 Blue.
3: Thank you, 419, go ahead.
0: So I'm taking 419. We're going to follow the ambulance to the pickup hospital to help offload the patient.
3: Yeah, receive. You're following the ambulance to the hospital. 2053, come please.
0: Fire comes, pump 233 blue.
3: 233, go ahead.
0: Captain and three on scene at a small grass fire on the riverbank. No further assistance required. Code to any arriving appliances, over.
3: Yeah, small grass fire, no further needs. 2054, champion.
0: Yeah.

0: Southern Altitude, Green Bay, 222-222, just a welfare check, please, guys.
1: Two things, just loading now, we are loading, on the route to Green Bay, hospital, shall we?
0: Copy that, no problem at all, mate. So long as you're both safe and well, I'll leave you with it.

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1: Southern
0: Hospital, Golden 265. 364, pass yourself. Yes, sir, from 14 out of Crescent Lithgow, we've located and isolated one gas leak at the meter.
1: Southern Hospital, Golden 265.
0: We have turned gas off and request or informed the residents to contact the real estate agent tomorrow morning. 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
2: Yeah, you're located and isolated the leak. 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
0: 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Over.
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0: 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So we're all packed up and ready for a sign off time, please.
1: Copy that, Maddie. A very big thank you to you and Paul for your help with that last one and obviously everything you did all day. 21:05 being your time and nighty night. Sleep well.
0: Bravo. Thank you so much. Have a good night.
1: Thanks, mate. Hope you get a good night's sleep.

503 guide. Hey, Rich, Pump 503 from McKinney Park. This is a small spot fire. Kids trying to light butane cylinders. We're code 4, returning the station up. Yeah, receive your green spot message. Small spot fire extinguished. 2105 Shelter.

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1: 101, positive still.
0: Dolph Tanker 419, patient has been extricated at the Peak Hill Hospital and we are now code 4 for station, over.
1: Yeah, so patient removed, 2106, Shelton. Communications calling pump 472, message.

0: Tower Kong, GD Commander 201, Narrabri Command. 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Containing mixed chemicals and other products. Totally destroyed by fire.
1: Aruma 271, Southern Ops.
2: Apologies, 271, go ahead.
0: Distinguished numerous firefighters in BO is 38. Line is 70 used for exposure protection on the D side.
1: Sandy, what's the chances of an urgent assist load to this location, please?
2: Thanks, mate. Just having a look at what I may have at this stage. Likely closest would be, I've got Berman Kimmy responding to a Cat 3. I could head them your way.
0: Numerous drums are chemicals located during overhaul, including 200 kilos of cyanuric acid in granular form. Removed to numerous 300 litre, 60 litre hazmat drums and some council bins for disposal by council.
1: Yes, for the time being, could we activate New South Wales Fire Rescue for a deforestation domestic situation, please?
0: By numerous firefighters in splash suits and BA. All firefighters decon, recycled and rehabbed and fed. Site handed to council representative. Nil fire rescue injuries. All appliances are code 4 and command terminated. Thank you, comms.
2: Certainly can. Requesting them urgent, I'm assuming, as well, and I'll drop Bermagui down for you as well. Bermagui 267, heading you as an urgent backup, please, for 271.
3: Copy direct.
2: They're in Dalmini and Southern Ops 271. 271, are you requiring police as well, or just the fireys?
1: Just the fireys, please, mate, and we'll use up Bermagui car, whoever comes first. What's the ETA of both, please?
2: Probably that. I will ask the ETA of the fireys, Bermagui, if you could give an ETA when you can, please.
4: Graham, we've just left Bermagui station, so 35 minutes.
5: Yeah, Duty Commander 201, you went pretty quick for me. You're going to have to repeat your message, or repeat what I've got. You've got a building 10 by 15 metres that's been totally destroyed by fire. The contents was a mixed load of chemicals, extinguished numerous firefighters in with lines of 38 and one line of 38 in the D sector. Numerous chemical drums, including two...
4: Just left Bermagui station, so 35 minutes.
5: Yeah, Duty Commander 201, you went pretty quick for me. You're going to have to repeat your message, or repeat what I've got. You've got a building 10 by 15 metres that's been totally destroyed by fire.

0: Firefighters were donning splash suits and BAs. They've been deconned and fed, and you've got nil injuries. I'm sure I missed a fair bit. Can you fill in the blanks, Hale?
1: Thanks, mate. Whoever gets here first will utilise, and we'll keep you updated whether we need you as well. We have an 87-year-old hypotensive patient, difficult extrication. We can't sit him up. We can't get the bed close enough. So we'll have to carry him.
2: Yeah, DC51. Yeah, sorry, Tom. No, you got pretty much all of it. That's good as gold. Yeah, side handover. Everyone's code 4. And command terminated. And thank you for your patience and your help. Have a good night.
0: Yeah, no worries, sir. I'll polish the message up as best I can. Received side-handed over and your sort message to at 2109. All points are standby for a moment.
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3: Go ahead, 271.
1: Thanks, mate. Due to the running distance for Burmy, if the fire brigade get here first, we'll utilise them. And I'll let you know whether to keep the Burmy car coming. I think they're going to be, the fire brigade are going to be faster, and then it will be an R1 to Maruya, mate.
3: Copy that, Graham. Not a problem at all. I have requested Faris Urgent and asked them for an ETA when they can.
1: Thanks, mate. Just another thought. You've got Jim McDonald on callback.
3: I can try and give him another call out. As you know, we had him out just before. I can see if he's available if you would like.
1: Yes. Yes, mate. So if he's available, get him running. Burmy Huey, keep them coming, and the fire brigade, please, mate.
4: Strike on 10 with group 2. 10 with group 2.
3: Coming out, mate. Bear with me. I will just give him a call and see if he's available.
4: Yes, I'll come back home, please.
5: 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Have a good night. Flycom clear, 2111.
6: Flycom's duty commander, Central Coast Blue.
0: Yeah, duty commander, Central Coast, pass your message, sir.
6: Flycom's duty commander, Central Coast Blue. Fire investigation duties completed. I've completed those... the investigations with SO304, I'm now code 4. Stop the follow from 3F4. Over.
0: Yeah, received. Fire investigation duties have been completed. You're now code 4. Stop pending 2112, Chunky.
3: 7 Ops, Junior Rumour 271. I was unable to raise him. I have left a detailed voicemail in case he calls back. I will let you know if he does.
1: 271, copy that, mate.

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1: 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Southern Ops, Tuna Rimmer 271, 271, you on the air?
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1: Thanks, 271. Officer McDonald has called back. 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
3: 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Over.

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0: Yeah, return to base and closing.
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0: Copy, and that's done for you. 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
2: Apologies, 286, I'll be with you shortly.
5: Seven
2: applied to 286. Yeah,
5: right, for a sign off,
2: Brian,
5: thanks.
2: Thanks, 286. 21:20. Big thank you for all of your help today, and nighty night, guys. Do I need to put down for any fatigue for the morning?
5: We're both on night shift tomorrow, but thank you. Have a good night.
2: My pleasure, guys. Thanks again. 99.

0: Thanks, Tutor. I know you've just got back to station. I've just had to take a car off of a job at Cobargo. It's a Cat 3 Falls. Looks like it may be a lift assist only. Murrumbine Lane in Cobargo. If I could head you guys up there, please.
1: Tutor 9, copy.
0: When you're up on air, let me know an approximate ETA and I'll give them a call back and let them know.
2: I copy. Just a little bit of restocking after that last case. We'll be ready to go.
0: Other than that, not a problem at all, guys. When you're up on the air, just let me know that ETA and I'll be able to give it to them.
3: Viacom. Viacom, Benjamin 1. Hello.
4: Benjamin 1.
3: Good evening, Viacom. Just confirming, Bendemeer 1 has returned to station. The maintenance has been complete, and we are re-available. Over.
4: Copy. Thank you. I've marked you back at station. Viacom clear. 21-21.

0: Southern Ops 2, Narumaka 271. 271, I've been advised that the RFS is en route and the ETA should be approximately 2 minutes.
1: Cheers, copy that.

0: Here comes the perimeter of this fire is now extinguished. There is a few internal hotspots burning.
1: One, 7, go.
2: Welcome's Pump 417 Blue, this is from Victoria Street. 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
1: Yeah, received gas leak request, Gemina. 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
3: Minibar 9.
0: Minibar 9.
3: Minibar 9, go ahead.
4: 72 Golden 909-909, you were calling in the middle of that. Apologies, I didn't get back to you.
5: Good mate, we're just after blood pressure, but end up dropping down. Thanks very much anyway.
0: Yeah, sorry, Tom's ran out of reception. The external perimeter of this fire is now extinguished. There is a few internal smokers and a little bit of internal fire remaining. Could you please leave this incident at patrol and check with duty whose area the fire is in, whether it's fire and rescue or RFS, as this fire will need to be patrolled tomorrow. I have put into fire mapper approximate burnt area. Over.
4: Oh, good, not a problem at all.
3: Copy, can confirm the fire, if it's on the property for 198, then it's in fire and rescue's area. If it goes outside their rear boundary, then it goes into Crescent Head, which is us.
0: Yeah, copy that. It's a fair way. As you go into that property, you do go through a gate at the rear of that house and go approximately 200 metres past an old quarry. So I dare say it would be in Crescent Head's RFS area. Over.
3: Yeah, copy. Just looking at what you've put in the fire mapper, I believe that'll actually be ours once I reposition the pin.
0: Yeah, copy that. Well, if you could arrange with duty for that to be patrolled tomorrow. Over. It'll have to be with a Cat 9, sorry. Over.
3: Copy that. Will do. I'll give the duty a call. Thank you. Are you heading off now?
0: Yeah, affirmative. Returning to station via fuel and water available. Over.
3: Copy. Thank you and appreciate your effort on this one tonight. Fire come clear. 21-27.
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6: 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Thank you.

0: 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Is that about 5 minutes here?
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0: Lock on, you and got control, Blue Isle. You and got control, go ahead. I'm just giving you a bit of a tip, right? We have extinguished the northern edge of this fire. We're just about to start on the southern edge.
1: Copy, thank you. Fire comes clear, 2132.
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0: Apologies, 7 applying to last count calling. I was on the phone handing out a cab. I'm not sure of the car number.
1: Yeah, Marimula 229, we're responding now. ETA is just on an hour.
0: Coming up, thanks, mate. I will let them know.

Yes, hi, I'm from the 443. We're standing by in the attendance with police. Plumper 405 is remaining in attendance here. However, they are available to respond should there be another incident. Over. You receive, you're standing by with the police. Plumper 405 is available for other incidents. I'll make them code 4, even though they're remaining in attendance at this point. 2134, Chelsea.

0: Well, I believe 265, you're right to return. At the moment, I've got 909 out of town to.
1: Thank you.
0: From Lock 2, Eden Car 234, 234, welfare check, please.
2: 34, we're all good here. It's P2 attention device. We're just filling out some paperwork on scene to leave the station.
0: Trouble that, not a problem at all. When you are clear, though, I will keep you in the Marimbula area because everybody else is out right up to Bowman's Bay.
2: Well, copy that.
1: Kamigiri 267, we're free now.
0: Thanks, 67. Now, what I will do is pop you back on that one at Cabargo, please. I've got a Marimbula car coming, but you would be much quicker than they are.
1: No worries.
0: From the Mops 2, Marimbula car 229, 229, I do have a car clear at Naruma East area. You are right to return, but I will get you guys to go to Bega for some cover, please.
3: Copy.

0: Thanks, mate. We now loaded the patient, and Mr. McDonald is now clear, and he's going to return home now.
1: Copy that. Is Mr. McDonald willing to time now, or would he prefer to call for him when he gets home?
0: Now would be fine, mate.
1: I've got a time for him of 21:40, 40, and can you thank him again, please?
0: Thank you very much.

0: 27170. Could you thank the Burnley car for turning up?
1: Certainly can. 267, did you copy that direct? Big thank you to you guys as well.
2: Copy direct, yeah, pleasure.

0: Southern Ops 2, Birmingham 267, 267. Just give me a quick call back on this one. Can I get an approximate ETA, please? Because I'm sure they'll ask.
1: Yeah, 35 minutes.
0: Show me that time.

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0: We just arrived back at the casino SES unit and we're closing down for the night.
1: Copy that, 55 Bravo. Thank you. Have a good evening.

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0: I was just advising over at least Stewart's Point 1, and we've got about 30 to 40 metres worth of fly left. We'll get that out shortly, and then we'll be also heading off as well with Renault.
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0: Welcome to Temple and to the Blue, Code 3, Gas Vita. Show the message for.
1: Yeah, we see. Was that gas in attendance?
0: Yeah, so that's affirmative. Gas Vita in attendance.
1: Yeah, received all. Got that down, 2503, Trump, please.

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1: 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Energy has not in fact been contacted. Could we please request energy attached to this job? 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
0: 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I shall sign off when I get home. 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

0: Thank you. Maybe that's got a potassium infusion running. I'm not going to have an issue with transporting with that, but I've only got less than 15 minutes to go, so we might just hang in around at the hospital until that infusion finishes, just so we can make sure we check ECGs and blood pressures and that before we head off, if that's okay.
1: Perfectly fine with me, Lynn. 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
0: Thanks, mate.

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0: Five Five Bravo has arrived at its final destination for this evening. We're shutting down and going to bed. Radio.
1: Copy that, 5-5 Bravo. Have a good evening. Thank you.
0: Thank you, and you as well. 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

Hi, I'm from the 440 Green. 440, go ahead. Four forty, pass your stop.

0: Thanks, 210. 210, giving you the heading towards Queanbeyan West, please, Hellman Street. I've got a crew, a police are en route as well. It's a crew stabbing cat, too.
1: Icons number 440 Green, over.
2: Original meeting, drop down.
1: 440, pass your stop.
0: Thanks, mate. RLTC is monitoring the crew that's going from Queanbeyan is aware. Obviously, proceed with caution. I've got no ETA from the police as yet.
2: And copy that. If the crew is ahead of us, they might call off staging point. We'll go from there. Thank you.
1: Yeah, it's like almost time for 440 Green from number 2 Grant Street, Nowra. Police have instructed us we are no longer required here. Time for 440 is code 4, over.
0: Copy that, Jack. I'm just trying to work out who may potentially be forward commander too, so it may be yourself.
1: Police note, fire and rescue is no longer required. You code 4, 2224, Chunkley.
2: Yeah, no worries at all.
0: Queanbeyan 222, Officer Cook will be forward commander.
3: Okay, copy.
0: And 222, not sure if you heard, Young 210 has just cleared in Canberra. Mary Potter, they're headed your way as well.
3: Thank you.

0: a little too creepy and 222 and young 210. The inspector is obviously monitoring this as well from Junior Vine area.
1: Copy.

0: 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You got it.
1: Premium 222 to 1000. Go ahead, 222. Happy for you to slow down that backup to R2. It appears to be an abandoned house at this point. No contact has been made with anybody from the police. Copy that, 210. Did you copy direct?
2: Then copy that, R2.

0: 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Eastern area, we have a backyard fire, second appliance in the report.
1: Fire comms received, 405, backyard fire, second place, not required, 22, 28.

0: Family of Lions 222.
1: Triple two, happy for you to call off the other car at this point. 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
0: Copy that. 210, did you copy direct?
2: No worries at all. Thanks, guys.
0: Thanks again for your help with that one, though, guys. At this stage, let's head you home.
2: And thank you, lady.

0: 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Yeah, Flycraft 405, I just wanted to confirm before I call them off, but just confirming if you need police or ambulance there, over. Comms, that's a negative. Like I was received, we'll call them off. Thanks for that. 2231.
1: I'm replying to 248. Apologies, 48, very, very muffled. I'm assuming you're calling for a sign off time, 2235 and 99.

0: 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Comms pump 405 green from number 10, a Lowry Crescent, Nowra, illegal backyard fire, extinguished by a resident with garden hose, no further action, we code 4.
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0: All crews released from here. This has been extinguished down both sides. We'll leave it at patrol. We'll discuss with the duty on whether it be RFS or forestry to come out and patrol it. We'll be leaving scene and returning to station, over.
1: Copy, thank you. Do we have any possible cause?
0: I wouldn't put it as suspicious, but I haven't seen any notable ignition points.
1: Copy that, thank you very much. 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
2: For apologies, but the MDT is stuck in lowercase. Could you mark a substation, please?
1: Thanks, 904. It has marked you at station. I know there's been a few cars that have had some lowercase issues, but it seems to still be marking.
2: Where is it all? Thank you very much.

0: Go ahead, 277.
1: It's just advising we've made contact.
0: And we are SNR here. Copy that, apologies guys. I do note that the note has just dropped in. It wasn't notified, apologies.
1: Problem at all, we are now clear and available.
0: Copy that, I'll actually clear it from this end. You're right to return.
1: You are still having MDT issues clearly on this end. Thank you, speak soon.
0: Oh, good mate, not a problem at all. Just call for a time when you're separating.

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1: No, and copy. Thank you very much, Angie.
0: Absolute pleasure, mate. We'll check in on you on the way back.

0: From Lobstone, a river car 27171, where you haven't been off straight too long. 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
1: Yeah, 271, we're going to need another 10 minutes here.
0: Oh, good, mate. 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
0: Okay, we've just got a conflicting job here. Our MDT is telling us Catalina, but our phones are telling us Maria.
1: Well, it looks like, mate, it looks like you might have been relocated. It is showing Catalina now in the job, Albatross Road, Catalina.
0: Well, we'll head to Catalina.
1: Thanks, mate. Come up as re-geolocated, apologies, at 2305, and they're saying no sirens on approach, please.
0: Okay, we don't want to wake the neighbourhood.
1: Definitely not, Rob.

0: Thanks, 271. 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At this stage, you might just keep you there in the rear for a little bit, please.
1: Not a problem, mate.
0: Thanks, and you are in crib window, so call for a time when you're ready.

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1: Cheers, mate. 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Thank you. 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
0: Just advising, we've got the security escort on board. If possible, we can drop off at Maria.
1: Copy that, not a problem at all. Obviously, if we're able to, we will get you back to Batemans Bay. However, I'll sign you to Maria at this stage and just call up just before you get to Maria. I'll let you know if you can keep going through.
0: Okay, thanks, mate.
1: No, thank you, guys.

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0: 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I'm just handing out a CAS 1B long.

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3: 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Can we just grab a sign-off time for car 270, please?
1: Firecom's pump 470 blue. We're code 3 at 134 Dudley Street. Making further investigations. Further messages to follow. Over.
0: Certainly can, guys. A big thank you to you for all of your help today with those last few jobs down in Wagga and the one I sent you out on local. A time for you of 23:30 and 99. Sleep well.
3: Thank you very much, Randy. Hope you have a good night.
0: Thanks, you too. Sleep well.
2: Yeah, Firecrimes received 470 K3, make investigations, further messages to follow. Just for information, we attached the MOs to this, just to the nature of the informant saying they felt busy. They're en route, over.
1: Received and understood.
2: Received 23:30 off and please.

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1: Go ahead, 255.
0: Just drop for a song, five, thanks.
2: Copy that. Big thank you, guys, for your help with that one. 2333 and 99, sleep well.
0: Can you please pop both officers on sleeping until 9:30?
2: Certainly can. Both down for sleeping until 9:30. Again, guys, thank you and 99.

0: That's a family. I was just going to try and get a time frame from you, but it's all good. I've spoken to the patient's wife. She's mentioned that he has gotten off the bed and it seems like he's drunk, but he's not drunk. So I've just told her to get him to try and rest as comfortably as he can. And if I get a golden car clear, obviously I'll swap you over.
1: We're about 40 minutes out anyway, so we're on our way. Cheers.
0: Copy that. Thanks, Marie.

0: Yeah, if I can, it's AP203. I see you sort of coming up from being code 3, but looks like police are on the scene and they've said they've come across a small fire, a bonfire in the middle of the road, and they said that they've put it out with their extinguisher. Over.
1: Yeah, received that comms. They put it out with the extinguisher. We're nearly code 3, so we'll just have a look. See what's going on.
0: Yeah, fire comms are received 2343.
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0: Fire comms, pump 470, pass message.
2: Fire comms, pump 470, green, stop from this location. There's a LPG gas cylinder at the back that we've isolated. We're getting no readings inside the premise, and the occupant has requested the EMOs no longer attend anymore. 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
0: Your fire comms received. Pump 470 has located an LPG gas cylinder in the backyard. It's been isolated. You've got nil readings from inside the house. And just want to confirm you said the ambulance have been declined. Is that correct?
2: That's affirmative. Over.
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4: 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Thriving and thriving. 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
1: 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Thanks, Mandy. 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
1: Falcon's IP 203.
0: Yeah, comms 203, confirm as previous here, police extinguished, where now? Code 4, change the station over.
1: Well, comms 203, receive as previous, police extinguished, code 4, 2348, off and clear.
2: Thanks, 222, right to return, you are still in crib window.
3: Thanks, Andy, is there outstanding work for us?
2: There isn't one outstanding job as a Cat 4 sick person at Crestwood.
3: We
2: did
3: just go do it,
2: that's
3: fine.
2: Copy that, mate. It's a 63-year-old with a gout flare-up. I'll drop it down for you.
3: No worries.

0: Thanks, 909. Just going to get you guys to Cripple Way in Queanbeyan, and then I've got a psych back to Goulburn, please.
1: Hey, Mom, we just might stop in at Queanbeyan, use the amenities, and just keep going, if that's okay.
0: Perfectly fine with me, Lynn. 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I'll let you do all that first.

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0: Thanks. Just letting you know, we're slightly delayed on our transport to Melbourne Hospital. We're at Melbourne Police Station. The officers are just completing some administrative tasks for this patient.
1: Copy that. Not a problem at all. I will note that in the job.

0: Telling Ops 2, Marimbula Car 229. 229, a welfare check, please.
1: 229, we're all good here, thanks. Transporting shortly.
0: Copy, Tarsa, Roger, safe and well, I'll leave you with it.

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1: When you're not busy, could you just do a physical and a mobile?
0: Copy that, Lynn. Happy for me to call, or do you need the doco to call?

0: From the Lots 2 Bateman's Bay, 258.
1: Yep.
0: Thanks, 58. Just had a Cat 3 come in, please, at the IOT Crown Gardens Nursing Home in Bateman's Bay.
1: Cal, thank you.
0: All good, guys. And when you've done that one, we might get you to head to the hospital and load up that one to Canberra. Let me know if it's suitable to stage at that point, because we will look to try and get a clean van car at least out to Bullendore, if not Brakewood.
1: Yeah. I was just going to let you know that there is now potentially two. One will take priority over the first one, pending some blood results, so we'll keep you updated.
0: Probably that, not a problem. All right, the only one I have at the moment is the original one, but obviously let us know if you know anything different.
1: Okay.

0: Sure, it's nice over there.
1: Yeah, Flycross 380, I think I've got most of that. Just broke up at the end. Yeah, code 3, no sign of fire investigating. What was it? Just ending that level?
2: Southern Ops 2, Bombala 239, 239. Time for another welfare check, please, guys.
3: Over 909, right first, Chris, thanks.
2: Thanks, 909. Time for your 0018. I will give you a call after you creep and we'll have a discussion.

0: Someone else in the room about 271, 271 for Wolf at checkpoint.
1: 271 portable, we're all good here, about to the park, shall we?
0: Copy that, song show, safe from all, I'll leave you both with it.

0: Tom's Green Style. What we have is an electrician stirred up some dust, which set the alarms off. And they reset the alarms before we got there, but we weren't actually notified that they were off. Code 4, over.
1: Sunlops 2 Bombala 239 239, just another welfare check, please, guys.
2: Yeah, Firecon 380 received. Alarms are due to dust from electricians, so reset prior to arrival, code 4. We're just putting this one down as worker activity, over.
1: 239, we are all good to hear, thanks, Mandy. Just coming into coma, hopping along. Copy that, not a problem at all. Continue to travel safe, please.
0: Yeah, I think that number is 731, over.
2: Yeah, Firecom's received your stopping code for it, 23 past midnight.

0: Yeah, with that 320 on Grandview, Parade Garden. Smoke alarm ringing. No signs of fire, possible smoke at home. Police in attendance, we're investigating over. 470 Echo 3 or something.
1: Falcons come 434, received your code 3, smoke alarm ringing, no sign of fire, possible smoke in home, police in attendance, we're investigating, 470, also code 3, 0031, channel clear.

Sean 360 complete, from 29 Grandview, Ray Corrigan. Had a small fire on the bottom level of a two-story residence. It's been extinguished prior to arrival. We're assisting the residents. Over. I request the ambulance. Position in Hanover.

0: Okay, on time 434, safe 360 complete, small fire, bottom level of two-story residence. Distinguished prior to parade arrival, you're assisting resident. Requesting ambulance position in hand. Ambulance attached to the job and showing is responding. Is there any details you'd like passed on to them?
1: Southern flying to 240. 240, all I'm getting from you is a click.
2: This appears we have a middle-aged man, possibly minor smoke inhalation. No serious injuries, over.
0: Falcom's pump 434, receive thanks. Middle-aged male, possible smoke inhalation, no serious injuries. 0033, channel.

0: Like I'm 434 Blue, over.
1: 434, pass your message.
0: Yeah, this is update. We've now got ambos on scene assessing one middle-aged male for smoke inhalation. We have a total of 5 occupants in the home and all 5 are accounted for, over.
1: Falcons Farm 434, received your update. Ambulance on scene assessing middle-aged male for smoke inhalation. 5 occupants in total in the home, all accounted for. 0039, channel P.

0: Comms AP203 Blue. Code 3, similar location, just a chair, a light in the middle of the road. Police in attendance. No need to.
1: Flight Comms AP203, received your code 3, similar location, chair, a light, middle of the road. Police in attendance. No further needs. 0044, channel P.

0: from Ox 2, Maria 23737. I'm not sure if you dropped the security off to the hospital there.
1: 237, we're just pulling into Maria Hospital to drop him off now.
0: Copy that, apologies. I had meant to keep an eye on you to see where you were at and whether you could go back, but I'm happy for that to happen that way.
1: Okay, all good, he's good, eh?
0: Excellent, thank you.

0: Golden 365
1: is having some MDT issues. Can you mark us back at station?
0: Oh, thanks, 265. Certainly can. Marking it back in quarter 0048.
1: Thank you very much.

0: activate. We will be offloading our patients soon, and that existing booking you've got for Canberra, that transfer, if you want us to take that, that's fine. That patient is also suitable for a stage.
1: Excellent, Rob. That would be my plan. If I can get you guys to load it, I will head a Queanbeyan car across to Braidwood to stage with you.
0: No problem. We should be off stretcher and start loading in 10, so that would work great, that timing.
1: Oh, good, mate. I'm going to get them started across, but let me know when you're ready for the job.

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1: Five Elms, pump 253, pass this up.
0: Papa G53 Green from Oak Avenue. 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
1: Five Elms Pump 253, received to stop. 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Channel clear.
0: Okay.

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1: Copy, 1 minute.

0: Auckland, Batemans Bay, 258.
1: 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Are you guys right for that job?
0: Right for that job, and you can you cycle us through to loaded, please?
1: Copy, thank you.

0: 7 Ops 2, Bomb Balaka 239, 239, time for another welfare check, please.
1: Q39, thanks, Randy. We are nearly home. Still problems with Salem.
0: Excellent. Probably won't get to do another check-in, but I will keep an eye on your travels, guys. I'll hear from you when you're ready for a time.
1: And greatly appreciated. Well, for check-in on control.
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0: Thanks, Mandy. We are safely back at station and right for a complete time.
1: Copy that, mate. Music to my ears. A time for your voice is 0128. Am I putting down any fatigue?
0: Oh, thank you. Could you mark Officer Houlihan sleep in till 1300 and Officer St. George LA till 1300, please?
1: Most certainly can. Officer Houlihan down for sleep in until 1300 and Officer St. George LA until 1300. Thanks again, guys. Nighty night. Sleep well.
0: You have a lovely night.
1: Thanks, mate. You too. 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

0: Thanks, 271. 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Will you cap 3 at IRT Crown Gardens for 44 minutes?
1: Thank you, mate.
0: Sorry, buddy.
1: Oh, boy, mate.
0: Southern Ops 2, Eden Car 234, 234, just a welfare check, please.
2: Eden 234, all good here. We'll likely be on scene for another 30 minutes. We're hoping for a T5 if treatment works.
0: Probably car, all good, so long as you're safe and well, I'll leave you with it.
2: Bye.
0: And Google 249, let's try and get you home.

0: 258, excellent.
1: 258, 20 away from Braidwood Hospital.
0: Copy that. Go ahead, 219. 219, can I get an ATA to Braidwood Hospital, please?
2: Two
0: 19,
2: ATA to Braidwood, 6 minutes.
0: Copy that. 218, they will be there before you. Staging at the hospital, 219, I'm just splitting it now.
2: 219, copy.

0: 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Stage taking place at the hospital.
1: Yes, she'll be in the hospital, thank you.

0: Call 249 to 7. Seven flight of 249. Andy, we've returned right for sign off time. Thank you. And if you could mark both of us down for sleeping until midday, thank you.
1: Copy that, Maria. Big thank you to both of you. Time 0201 and sleep until midday for both of you. Thanks again and 99.
0: Andy, have a great shift.
1: Thanks, mate. 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
1: No worries, we're clear at this job, we were just stuck at your case on the MDT.
0: Well, goodbye, apologies, I had a CAS as mentioned, you're allowed to return home.

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1: Hey, thank you. 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
0: Stay with me, guys, just clearing. 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

0: Come on, MacArthur Duty, good morning, AFA at Kingfisher Grove in Jordan Springs. Paged Langilo, looks like they'll get three. Also attached Fire Rescue per the banner, and they've attached two, both on the right.
1: We see you, Banner.
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0: Fuck home, man. Wanna do one Bravo, please.
1: Londonderry 1 Bravo, good morning. AFA at Kingfisher Grove in Jordan Springs. Fire and rescue, 2 pumps on the way.
0: 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We have 2 crew leader and driver. We have a 3rd member and number of minutes here. You'll probably miss on flight over. What does the duty want?
1: Couple of my cars in duty.
2: Couple of cars in duty. You got 2 officers and driver? Over.
1: 2 crew leader, crew leader and a driver.
2: Yeah, if they're deputy captain, they can respond. If they're just a crew leader, proceed only, however.
1: Thank you, Londonderry 1 Bravo. Proceed, please.
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0: Thanks, on team. Now, nice on a fire, nice on a smoke. Gonna liaise with fire rescue. We'll pass for the sit rep once we liaise with them.
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0: Thanks, 222. 222, away you are in crib window. However, I've got police requesting us. They are actually disregard. They've said disregard. Now your right to return. And 909, your right to return.
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0: Welcome. Resident to advise ourselves and fire and rescue of smoke issuing from the car park underneath the buildings. We are currently walking our way down there to investigate. Over.
1: Copy that. Thank you. Firecom clear 306.
0: Sorry, Firecom. Can you say that again? Over.
1: Yeah, copy. Thank you. 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
1: Go ahead.
0: Welcome. My officer is going underneath into the car park. The smoke issue potentially may have been the diesel exhaust from the pump room, which is running. Over.
1: Copy. Anything else?
0: The SO and my officer are currently underneath doing further investigation. He's going back on our radio.
1: Yeah, copy. Is the RFS member in BA?
0: Yes, the RFS member is in BA. Over.
1: Thank you very much. Welcome. Clear 310.

0: from the RFS member at the Iranian side into the car park. Nothing found underneath. Fire rescue have shut down the fire pump. We're just waiting now to finish doing my tutoring, and we're probably going to be departing soon.
1: Copy, thank you. Fire comm clear, 315.

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1: Go ahead.
0: Stockholm Fire Rescue are doing further investigation, but they have just released us. Over.
1: Copy that, thank you. Stockholm clear, 379.
0: And further to that, take this as a stop for RFS services, please.
1: Will do, thank you. Stockholm clear.

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0: Southern Ox 2, but yeah, Birmingham 267, are you back on my radio?
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0: Thanks, the hospital's just come back up on the hospital radio asking for observations.
1: They wouldn't have, we couldn't hear them. We will switch back and try again. If you could just let them know, we're going to switch back over and transmit again.
0: Copy that, I'll give them a call.

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0: 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Window number 4-1, responding to the latest CFR job in Lower Borough. ETA box 30 minutes. 1 POV, picking up second member on route.
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222 blue. Where what appears to be a car alight under a awning of a block of units. We have a firefighter in BA with a line of 38. This will be known as Belmont Command. Further message to follow, over.

0: Falcons, Belmont Command Blue, 360 complete. We have a single vehicle fire underneath the awning of a block of units. All persons currently accounted for. Zero exposures. Two crews in BA. Confirming the whereabouts of upstairs residents in adjoining units. Position currently in hand, no further needs, over.
1: Received, Carlos. 360 complete, single vehicle, alight underneath awning of units, all persons accounted for, nil exposures, two crews in BA, confirming whereabouts of upstairs residents, position in hand, no further needs. 4 o'clock, channel clear.

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1: Oh, good. I'm getting you 5x5. I haven't heard you call before now, though.
0: Yep, that first call. Just checking the rear radio in this vehicle.
1: All good, mate. Not a problem. Definitely 5x5.
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1: You're very welcome.

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0: Yeah, Colin's Bill from Out in Blue. Are these residents home in place? Are you able to notify them of this incident, over? And I've liaised with the duty commander over mobile phone. He's not required at this incident, over.
1: Received. I don't understand what you mean, Carl. What do you want us to do with the residents, over?
0: If you can just, it's a home in place, former Compass, formerly Compass Housing, if you could just notify them, over.
1: Received, thanks. Thanks for that clarification. Is there a specific unit number, or is it just the whole premises that's affected?
0: Yeah, it's only a bit of PVC piping. I'll endeavour to get you a unit number, over.
1: No worries. We'll contact Home in Place / Compass Housing, and you've liaised with the duty commander. 424, channel clear.

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0: It's on Ops 3 Golden Car 265, 265, just a roll for check, please.
1: 65, Rupert here, thank you.
0: Copy that, Rupert, I'll leave you with it as long as you're safe and well.

0: So I got on thermal command with one car extinguished along line of 38. Unit 19 above the vehicle has been ventilated. The damaged lighting in the ceiling of the awning has been switched off at the power board. All appliances are now code 4 over.
1: 222 Melmore Command receive. Car extinguished, line of 38, unit 19 above is above the vehicle's ventilated. Damaged lighting in ceiling, switched off at board. Are you both ready to go, or are you contaminated, over?
0: 222 is right to go, and pump 500 will be contaminated, over.
1: Thank you, 446, channel clear.

0: Crispy, trimming you off in the head home. That's perfectly fine with me.
1: Morning, Mandy. Yes, I was. Thank you very much. I'll start heading towards.
0: All good, mate. Not a problem at all. Hope you have nice little rest out there tonight.
1: Thank you. Can't complain at all.
0: All good, mate. 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

0: Right, yeah, I do it 4-1.
1: Go ahead, 4-1.
0: 4-1 is front intelligence, VAB 2, you say, about 25 minutes.
1: Copy that, 4-1.

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1: Certainly, guys, happy for you to head home.
0: Thanks a lot.
1: Travel safe.

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1: Probably that way, not a problem at all. Thanks for letting me know.

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Hello, calling from 260 Blue. Welcome. Morning, 260. Morning, E. Ian, from 260 Blue, we're code 3, no sign of fire. Making further investigations, over. Received. No sign of fire investigating. 523, channel clear.

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We're code 3 at, I believe it's 19 Aranga Drive, Beresfield. Got a pile of pallets in a car park, well alight. Explosives aren't an issue. Getting to work with the first aid reel. Keep the second appliance rolling, please. Fire comms top 454 received code 3, 19 Aranga Drive. 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Getting pumped to work, second appliance to keep rolling. 0545, channel clear.

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0: Viacom Pump 377 Blue. Viacom Pump 377. Qualcomm Pump 377, we are no longer required at this incident, but Tara is still remaining on scene, just doing finishing touches. Forward, we are code 4 to station.
1: Thanks, 377, required, no longer required. Tara will be there for a short while longer. 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

0: 我同这么决定。It's on the duty airfare at the Baida Polta facility, page Tonga, since we're getting no turnout from Tama City and Moore Creek.
1: Yeah, received, thank you.

0: Roger, I did 4-1.
1: Go ahead, 4-1.
0: Yeah, I did. We're 4-1 now. We're clear to stay in there. Patient with cannabis is being transported. We'll give you a call in about 20 minutes for the completion. Just how's things?
1: Copy that. Thanks, 4-1.

0: 4256. We love it. 4 Jones, pump 4 5 6. Falcon 456, Blue Code 3, nurse on the fire, making further investigations, over.
1: Falcon 456, receive, Code 3, nurse on the fire, making further investigations, at 0615, come clear.

0: Fuck, I'm pump 456 green, over.
1: Icons pump 456, pass your stop.
0: Fuck, I'm 456 green from 117 Kitcher Road. Back out of fire that had occurred. Now extinguish that for the V8 action. Now we're cat 4 over.
1: Falcon pump 456 received from 117 Kitchener Road. Backyard fire had occurred, now extinguished. No further brigade action. 0618. Channel clear.

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0: Yes, 51, we've received a duress alarm activation from your radio.
1: Yeah, radio, sorry, that was in error. 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
1: Great. Officer Wills, I've just moved back into car 227. We were in it last night and had to change over just to go and fuel it. If you could just put me back in this car, please.
0: Coming back, I'll move you over.

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1: Two 219,
0: go ahead. 219, I'll be able to get a clinical lift assist on this job, please.
1: Copy, was that urgent or non-urgent?
0: R2 should be okay.
1: Copy that, R2.

0: Yeah, Richmond 503. We carried three at Crown Central in Wollongong. We're at the main fire panel. There is mechanics in attendance. Can you just have 422 go to the actual H&M store in Crown Street? And we'll pass on more information over.
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0: Please have a line. Good morning.
1: Please have a line. I have offices Slida and Robinson, 2900. Have a great shift.
0: Thank you. Have a good one.

0: standing by for Interact 1160. Good morning.
1: Good morning from Inspector 160. Off-screen is in this vehicle till 1800 with portables 232-4818 and 232-5702. Have a great day.
0: Thank you. Have a good one.

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1: Inspector 162, good morning.
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2: Very good morning, Inspector 162. You have off the Pollard onto 1800 and portal 53162 and 63162. Very good morning to all.
1: Thank you. Have a good day.
0: Risk pump 503 Green from Green Central. Mechanic in, in attendance testing. I'd say they would have activated a call as a security company for H&M alerting us. No brigade action, no ASC to reset. We're code 4, over.
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4: 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Have a great day.
1: Thank you, have a good day. I'll let you know if there's any movements. Southern 75 for Kumar.

0: Good morning from Coomer. In 252 Crawford and Craven, and in 207 Shepherd and Nichols. Have a good day.
1: Thank you. Have a good one. Good morning, Inspector 164.
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3: Morning from Eden, in 226 you have Kello and Williams, and in 234 you have Borden Single. Have a good day.
1: Thank you. 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

0: 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In 253, you have Piscopo under Defee with portables 233-1923 and 232-4761. And in 909, you have Longstaff and Clements with a uni ride along with assigned portables all finishing at 7 p.m. Have a good shift.
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0: Copy.
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2: 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I understand there's somebody coming from Eden.
1: That's 7 minutes, thank you. Have a good day.
2: Have a good day.
1: 7 minutes from Maria.
2: Marine Station in 237, you have Officer Sharp and Ivaniak. All portals are assigned until 1900. Have a good day.
1: Thank you, have a good day. Good morning, Inspector 161.
3: Good morning from 161. I'm going to come the vehicle till 1800, portables ending in 4904-5946. In vehicle local, please, lovely, and here's to a good day.
1: Thank you, have a lovely day. Standing by for Naruma.
2: Morning from Naruma, 276, Blackmouth and Lee. 271 will be Naylor and Black Hole, the solid portables, till 1900. Have a great day.
1: Thank you, have a good day. Standing by for Queanbeyan.
4: From Queanbeyan in 257, but back to Staga, 2900, solid portables. Thanks, everyone.
1: Thank you, have a good one. Just a Cat 3 in Darabon Broth, 257. Copy, standing by for Yas.
5: Yes. 268, officers hopping the channel out to 900 with signed portables, so good morning.
1: Thank you, have a good day. Anyway, for young.

0: Very good morning from Young Station. Today in 283 you have Lloyd in Austin, and in 210 you have Hopcroft and Rashid. All until 1900, this is Ryan Portables. Have a good day.
1: Thank you. Have a good day.

0: ก็เป็นอะไรหน่อย
1: Nine zero nine
0: to say cat 2 chest pain in Melbourne.
1: Copy. Fire film 10 of duty.
0: Young 2107. 210. 210, thanks. We're happy to borrow our fee or rack to drop down on us, please.
1: Attempt of duty back again to the Bida Poultry Facility. We have paged Mull Creek, Atunga, and Tama City.
0: Copy, thank you.
2: Yeah, we see, thank you. Much like before, I don't think we'll get a tenant from any of them. If you just have a call from Mull Creek Captain, he's not going to get a crew either.
1: In that case, can I page Kingswood?
2: At this stage, given the outcome of the last one, and the Foreign Rescue will be going, and I've just heard them go past my place, they will be on scene very shortly. We'll just wait to hear from them.

0: 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Calling from Borua, you have Sullivan, signing on until 1800, port pools at 055-231 and 065-231. Hope you have a good day.
1: Thank you, have a lovely day. We're just going to head you to work out of Yas single today, please.
0: 250, copy 5, and have a good day.

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1: 237.
0: I've just got a Cat 7 for patient Connell for 8 a.m. I'll drop it down if you want to head out when appropriate.
1: 237, copy that.

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0: Premium 222 for a welfare check. Premium 222, just finishing up extrication on scene and we'll all be moving up soon. Copy, thanks.
1: We're actually first down today, so can we take that transfer up to camera from a really fix?
0: Not a problem, I'll flip it over.

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1: 273.
0: Thank you. My MDT is having a fit. 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When you're ready, can I give you my details and you sign my MDT on, please?
1: That's affirmative. Go ahead.
0: I've got Officer Marco in vehicle for 1800 with portable 2331808.
1: Copy. Thank you. 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
0: You too. 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
1: Okay, thank you.

0: Young, 275, South Central.
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0: Thank you. Wash, restock, and Officer Smith, right for a final time.
1: Thank you, 7:29.

0: 5 on 2, Mr. Paul Panther Blue. 5 on 2, Mr. Paul Panther Blue.
1: Go ahead.
0: Yeah, 5 on support, Pumper. Responding to AFA by Ida, coming out right over. Yeah, 5 on support, Pumper. Responding to AFA by Ida, coming out right over.
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0: Alpha 6. 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
1: Yeah, copy that. How many persons on board?
0: Yeah, he is 2, over.
1: Copy that, say travel 56.

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1: 5-8.
0: Yeah, on the way to Tweed Heads for a boat service and return. Estimated times 2 hours and one POV.
1: Yeah,
0: copy
1: that. Thanks, 5-8. No problem.
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1: 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You've got a partner coming from Brooklyn. Copy, thank you.

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0: blue. 5-0-2, Mr. Paul Pomper, blue.
2: 2-1-2, go ahead.
0: 10, Mr. Paul Pomper. Thank you, just to sign off time, please. 7:30,
1: good night. 5-0, do we have any information for fire and rescue for this job? 5-0, do we have any information for fire and rescue for this job?
3: Not yet.
0: Okay.
1: Copy, thank you, 5-0. Copy, thank you, 5-0.
3: Will you be on scene shortly? Because I can't track your vehicle.
1: Yeah, affirmative, we're about 50 metres from the front gate.
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0: It's like we're on site. No sign of fire at this stage. I'm just liaising and confirming with fire and rescue over. It's like we're on site. No sign of fire at this stage. I'm just liaising and confirming with fire and rescue over.
1: Copy that.

0: Vakon teemme sukulapaan puoli. 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If Vakon moved from foreign rescue, he's activation of the previous alarm or reactivation. If Vakon moved from foreign rescue, he's activation of the previous alarm or reactivation.
1: Copy. I believe it was from steam or shower.
0: Yeah, family. Yeah, family.

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0: Sorry, I should have did this before returning station. 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
0: Yeah, thanks. Western Zone 19, departing Hayes, the fastest PGA, 6 hours, 1 POV.
1: Yeah, copy that. Thanks. I'll do a welfare check on you in 2 hours. CA traveling.
0: Thank you.

0: Our Liverpool Ranger duty, grass fire, approximate location. It's in fire rescue's area. The caller was some distance away, and they can see a large plume of smoke. From their location, our closest notified burn is just across the Namoi River at number 31, Old Blue Vale Road in Gunda.
1: Yeah, I'm going to that. Being fire and rescue's area, you will attend and support. Liverpool Ranger duty, standing by. Yeah, I'm going to that. Being fire and rescue's area, you will attend and support. 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
0: 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Mount Lagoon 1. 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

0: 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Thanks. We have really poor reception at scene at the moment. It's going to be non-transport. 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
1: Understood. Thank you.

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0: Canada 1 Bravo.
1: Yeah, Flycon just advising Canada 1 Bravo, responding to Grasswire, Rosemary Street, Krill 3, OICDC. Yeah, Flycon just advising Canada 1 Bravo, responding to Grasswire, Rosemary Street, Krill 3, OICDC.
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0: 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We're code 3 at 45 Bloomfield Street. A fire has occurred. We'll just mop this area up. No other sign of smoke in the area, sir. We can probably code 2 RFS.
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0: No need to attend to this grass fire. Turns out it's a smoldering rubbish fire that's been extinguished.
1: Yeah, we're on scene now. We're just liaised with supply and rescue, over. We're on scene now. We're just liaised with supply and rescue, over.
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0: 275, good morning.
2: Young 375, good morning, off the Gleason until 1600, and 4 was 55275 and 65275. Have a wonderful day.

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1: 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Have a wonderful shift.
0: Thank you, have a good one.

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1: Braidwood in 277, you have Officer McKay and that until 1900.
0: Thank you, have a good day. Bonneville 213, good morning.
2: Southern Officer Johnson and Gibbard in 213 until 1900. Portables 2324903, 233 1776, top of the morning.
0: Thank you, have a good one.

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1: 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Have a great day.
0: Thank you, have a good one, guys. 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

0: Welcome, Sun 333. Flagons, pump 233, possibly message. Flagon, this is Mount Lagoon 1. Mount Lagoon 1. Arrived at Richmond High School and will be here for the duration of the cadets program.
1: Copy.
0: Flight Fox 1233, arrived on scene in the hospital. Airmates have been cooking and set the smoke alarm off. We'll give you the code in a sec. Panel's been reset. 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Code 4 to follow over.
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1: Michael, time, please identify and passing message.
0: We have arrived at land search. Over.
1: Yeah, copy. Was that Allen of 56?
0: Yes, that was Allen of 56.
1: Copy that. Thanks, Allen of 56.

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1: Falcons, Pampa 4888, pass your stop.

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Mark, I was number 488, received a stop, NVA car versus bus, no persons injured, photo on road, cleaned up and made safe by a brigade. 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
1: 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It's 8:50. Good night.

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0: Thanks, Radio. 19 is departing Glen Innes, heading to Guyra. ETA is about 40 minutes, and there's two POB.
1: Yeah, cover that. Thanks, 19.

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0: Volfax 1, DLA, got an answer that. What was it again?
1: Hazard reduction.
0: At Campbell Heights, crew of 3, OIC, captain, over.
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0: Robert, not in on you. That's me, yeah?
1: Hang on.
0: It's not an answer, cut to Seizure. I mean, Robin, please.
1: Copy that.

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0: 6573.
1: Thank you. Are you able to mark me as responding? My MDT is not loading.
0: Probably responding at 960.

Yeah, good morning. I'm on my way down to the Canberra Empire HR today. I'm just going to nick into Teague's Knob for that fire last night and just have a quick look at it. Forestry's up there at the moment, and yeah, good morning. I'm on my way down to the Canberra Empire.

0: 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Receive, no worries. I'll put that job on your MDT if I can clear.
1: Flycom, Gladstone 7.
0: Gladstone 7.
1: Yeah, Gladstone 7 heading out to the HR out at Colombatty. Crew 1, and we'll be not available.
0: Received, thank you. Far from clear.

0: Good morning, 285, work off Secure until 1900. 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
1: Thank you. 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
0: 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That was my intention.
1: Copy. 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
0: Thank you. 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

0: Falcon CP105, code 3, intersection of Sydney Road, Northern Avenue, Kelso. It appears to be some sort of fluid or oil spill on the road. We're getting to work. Further message to follow.
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0: Thanks, Radio. We've arrived in Gyra. We're going to be here for about half an hour, and we'll radio back in when we're heading off.
1: Love that. Thanks, Simon.
2: Yeah, I'm returning to my previous job, which is the HR down at Campbell's, HR at Collimatty. I spoke with Parks here. They're going to get crews in here. I do believe we've got Stewart's Point and Yungai 1 coming up here today. Is that correct?
0: That's affirmative.
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2: 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Can you get them to contact Forestry 909 on Fire Ground 1 on approach? They'll be operating on Fire Ground 1.
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2: Yeah, go ahead, over.
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2: Yeah, that's affirmative. It's the Campbell on Canberra Road.
5: No worries, I've just marked you proceeding.
2: Yes, thank you. It's just come through. I've just marked as proceeding. I'm just coming out of Teague's Knob, heading back to the highway. Thank you.
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